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3: Here's your X-1071 Tri-State Forecast. Slight chance for storms tonight, otherwise partly cloudy skies. Lows dip down to about 69. Mainly sunny skies tomorrow, daytime highs approaching 81. Lows dip down to about 57 tomorrow night, clear skies. Ample sunshine expected Wednesday with daytime highs approaching 76. 79 Thursday. Right now, it's 76 degrees. I'm staff meteorologist Laura Lockwood.
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7: Here's your X-1071 Tri-State Forecast. Slight chance for storms tonight, otherwise partly cloudy skies. Lows dip down to about 69. Mainly sunny skies tomorrow, daytime highs approaching 81. Lows dip down to about 57. Tomorrow night, clear skies. Ample sunshine expected Wednesday, with daytime highs approaching 76. 79 Thursday. Right now, it's 76 degrees. I'm staff meteorologist Laura Lockwood.
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10: Here's your X1071 Tri-State Forecast. Slight chance for storms tonight, otherwise partly cloudy skies. Lows dip down to about 69. Mainly sunny skies tomorrow, daytime highs approaching 81. Lows dip down to about 57. Tomorrow night, clear skies. Ample sunshine expected Wednesday, with daytime highs approaching 76. 79 Thursday. Right now, it's 76 degrees. I'm staff meteorologist Laura Lockwood.
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4: Here's your X-1071 Tri-State Forecast. Slight chance for storms tonight, otherwise partly cloudy skies. Lows dip down to about 69. Mainly sunny skies tomorrow, daytime highs approaching 81. Lows dip down to about 57. Tomorrow night, clear skies. Ample sunshine expected Wednesday, with daytime highs approaching 76. 79 Thursday. Currently 78. I'm staff meteorologist Laura Lockwood.
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3: Here's your X 1071 Tri-State forecast. Lows dip down to about 69 overnight under partly cloudy skies. High temperatures reach up to 81 Tuesday. Lots of sunshine. Clear skies Tuesday night. Lows dip down to about 57. Sunny skies Wednesday with high of 76. 79 Thursday. Looking at the long range, 79 Friday, 85 Saturday, and 91 on Sunday. Currently 72. I'm staff meteorologist Laura Lockwood.
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2: Here's your X107.1 Tri-State Forecast. Lows dip down to about 69 overnight under partly cloudy skies. High temperatures reach up to 81 Tuesday, lots of sunshine. Clear skies Tuesday night, lows dip down to about 57. Sunny skies Wednesday with high of 76, 79 Thursday. Looking at the long range, 79 Friday, 85 Saturday, and 91 on Sunday. Currently 72. I'm staff meteorologist Laura Lockwood.
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7: Here's your X1071 Tri-State Forecast. Lows dip down to about 69 overnight under partly cloudy skies. High temperatures reach up to 81 Tuesday, lots of sunshine. Clear skies Tuesday night, lows dip down to about 57. Sunny skies Wednesday with a high of 76, 79 Thursday. Looking at the long range, 79 Friday, 85 Saturday, and 91 on Sunday. Currently 72. I'm staff meteorologist Laura Lockwood.
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0: Tomorrow morning on Joey and Lauren, I'm not joking you when I say I have never been more upset at someone that's joined our show.
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3: Here's your X1071 Tri-State Forecast. Partly cloudy skies overnight with a low of 69. Highs level off around 80 Tuesday. Lows around 57 Tuesday night, mainly clear. Lots of sunshine and dry Wednesday and Thursday. Mid-70s Wednesday, upper 70s by Thursday. Looking at the long range, 79 Friday, 85 Saturday, and 91 on Sunday. Right now, 72. I'm staff meteorologist Laura Lockwood.
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1: Every morning, we promise one thing. 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
2: Here's your X1071 Tri-State Forecast. Partly cloudy skies overnight with a low of 69. Highs level off around 80 Tuesday. Lows around 57 Tuesday night, mainly clear. Lots of sunshine and dry Wednesday and Thursday. Mid-70s Wednesday, upper 70s by Thursday. Looking at the long range, 79 Friday, 85 Saturday, and 91 on Sunday. Currently 71. I'm staff meteorologist Laura Lockwood.
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6: Here's your X1071 Tri-State Forecast. Sunshine mixed with clouds at times today, with daytime highs approaching 80. Mainly clear skies tonight, lows level off around 57. Mainly sunny skies tomorrow, daytime highs approaching 75. Upper 70s Thursday and Friday. Taking a look at the extended forecast, 85 Saturday, 91 Sunday, and 88 on Monday. Currently, it's 72 degrees. I'm staff meteorologist Laura Lockwood.
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4: Here's your X1071 Tri-State Forecast. Partly cloudy today with daytime highs approaching 80. 57 tonight. Daytime highs approaching 75. Tomorrow, mainly sunny skies. Upper 70s Thursday and Friday. Taking a look at the long range, 85 Saturday, 91 Sunday, and 88 on Monday. Currently, it's 70 degrees. I'm Staff Meteorologist Jennifer Vujitsky.
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5: Here we go. Good morning. Sorry, I still got a little... I have had a stuffy nose for like a week and a half. And I don't know what y'all want me to do about it.
6: I try.
5: I blow. I sniff. I loogie.
6: Oh God.
5: I swallow. Like I try it all, man. I can't figure it out.
6: Wow. Yeah. I mean, you got that nose spray too, which helps. You know what also helps is sticking a little bit of. And I know you're not sick. It's just the nose. Still not letting up.
5: It's just the nasal.
6: But you can get that Vicks Vapor Rub and put a light, tiny little dab on like the tip of your nose or around your nostrils. And I feel like that helps.
5: Something
6: clear
5: about
6: me out.
5: Putting sticky stuff on my nose, I just don't like. Just not a fan of it.
6: Makes sense.
5: If this is the first time you're listening to the show, you're like, is this what he sounds like, Dilbert?
6: No, you sound great.
5: I sound great.
6: Don't point it out. You're good.
5: All right, Lauren, let's get trending stories up next.
6: All right, rest in peace, because there is a vehicle that is officially being discontinued. Maybe you drive this car, and it's next on Joey and Lauren.

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1: It's Joey and Lauren, and let's get your trending stories. Lauren, what's trending?
2: Oh, did you see the news? The pigeon lady passed away from Home Alone 2.
1: Did she die from pigeon? Well, she wasn't a real pigeon lady. No, she was, wasn't she? Was she an actress? Or was she like they found her?
2: She was an actress. What are you talking about?
1: What else was she in? I didn't know. I just knew her as
2: the
1: pigeon lady.
2: She was in other things. Her name is Brenda Fricker. It's a great name.
1: Brenda Fricker. What the fricker's going on?
2: Oh my gosh. Can you at least pay some respect?
1: She was great in Home Alone.
2: Respectful.
1: Another reminder, though.
2: It made me sad. I really liked her.
1: I understand that in the Home Alone 1 and 2, there's always kind of this creepy side character that ends up being amazing and saving their life. But with that said, I would still not suggest my kids become friends with a pigeon lady in Central Park.
2: Hey, she saved his life. She
1: saved
2: him.
1: Yeah, I know. But, like, the problem is of every pigeon lady that would save your life, 10 would kill your life. You know what I mean?
2: Like,
1: I get it, Kevin McAllister. You had to do your thing, but... Rest in peace.
2: I got you. Hey, how about more than half of married or engaged people right now under the age of 45 have prenup agreements? More than half.
1: I don't even know what I put in mine.
2: I don't have anything valuable to be like, this is mine.
1: I get the Xbox. I'm putting it in the prenup.
2: If we had a prenup, which I don't think you can make one now that you're already married.
1: I think.
2: So it's basically just saying, hey, if something.
1: Yeah,
2: but prenup means prenuptial. Pre-marriage.
1: But I believe if both parties agree, you can go and be like, all right, let's just put this down.
2: What's in yours?
1: Golf clubs. That's all I want. I just want to make sure
2: just,
1: you can't
2: just
1: take...
2: golf. I don't care about your golf clubs.
1: That's
2: fine.
1: Money. I mean, we'll split the money like 70-30 or something like that.
2: Oh, I get 70. Got it.
1: Yeah.
2: Why would you do 70-30?
1: No, I need 70 because I spend more. You're a saver. You're very conservative. You'll
2: but
1: be fine.
2: I get the kids, so I got to raise them. I absolutely
1: you
2: will
1: get the kids.
2: Yes, I will.
1: I'm going to ask
2: Fight
1: them today.
2: Me for
1: I'm
2: them.
1: Going to ask them today.
2: No, you're not. No, you're not.
1: How confident are you they would say you?
2: 99%.
1: Okay. I think depending on where we're at, like if we're at the pool or something fun, like I feel like if they're having fun and they see dad's the one throwing the football, I got them.
2: Also, not trying to make light of, obviously, divorce and families being torn apart, but I can say it because I'm from a divorced family. Okay?
1: You can.
2: That's my excuse. Parents, okay? You may feel like you are never going to get a full night's sleep ever again. Your kids are born. You go through the newborn stage. Then you have sleep regressions. And then you've got toddlers. And maybe you have a sleepwalker. How about this? They say parents will not sleep a normal night's sleep again until after their kid is 6 years old. And I would think your youngest kid. So, like, whatever your youngest kid is when they turn six.
1: I'm knocking on wood. Our kids have... We have never, and I don't want to jinx us... But we have never had the 3-4 times a night our kids just stand by the side of our bed being like, Mom, I can't sleep, Mom.
2: We've never had that. Our kids, if they need something in the middle of the night, which has happened, it's they call for us and then we go up and check on them.
1: Which, I'll be honest, I'm very grateful for because I don't do well with jump scares. And if it was 2 a.m. and our son just started standing at my nightstand, I would lose my mind.
2: There's a famous story in my family where I went into my mom's room in the middle of the night, stood right by her bedside, and I said, Mom. And she turned around, and I said, I don't feel so good. And I puked over her and my stepdad. Their bed sheets, their blankets,
1: gosh.
2: I puked all over them. And my mom still talks about it.
1: Knock on wood, we haven't had that happen.
2: A woman had a terrible stomach condition. She says it was cured after she drank 1.5 liters of Diet Coke every day.
1: Yeah, there's a lot of people that would say that's a cure. Secure to my mental health.
2: That's so much Diet Coke. There is no way.
1: They always do that. They find the one person that's like, 8 Dr. Peppers a day keeps the doctor away.
2: Rest in peace to the Nissan Altima. It's being discontinued after this year.
1: Oh, for real?
2: I think it is, unless it's one of those stupid bogus news stories. But from what I read, the Nissan Altima is going away.
1: Dang, man.
2: So if you have one, hold on to that bad
1: boy. Why do all of them always have that sun stain? You know when like a car gets a, what's it? What's that called? Is it a sun stain?
2: I wouldn't say the newer ones. An old one, yeah.
1: I just feel like anytime I see a Nissan Altima, they got that big circle on the hood from the sun.
2: Okay, just confirmed. Nissan has officially confirmed the Altima is being discontinued after the 2026 model year.
1: My brother had one for years. My brother had a Nissan Altima for years, and I swear to you, that guy got like 200,000 miles out of it, which is crazy for an Altima.
2: What is the most valuable resale car? Is it still the...
1: Honda Accord.
2: Honda Accord as far as mileage.
1: I think it used to be.
2: And...
1: I don't see them driving around as much anymore. Okay. Like, I couldn't tell you what a brand new Honda Accord looks like. Like, let me...
2: Oh, I could. My friend has one.
1: Okay. All right. I see it now. All right.
2: And those are some of your trending stories.
1: It's Joey and Lauren.
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9: Here's your X107.1 Tri-State forecast. Partly cloudy today with daytime highs approaching 80. 57 tonight. Daytime highs approaching 75. Tomorrow, mainly sunny skies. Upper 70s Thursday and Friday. Taking a look at the long range, 85 Saturday, 91 Sunday, and 88 on Monday. Currently 68. I'm staff meteorologist Jennifer Vujitsky.
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0: X1071.
1: Lauren, it's Joey and Lauren is just diagnosing herself left and right. First of all, you have misophobia, right?
0: Yes, I have misophonia.
1: Oh, phonia. So you have misophonia.
0: And I could do an entire podcast, multiple hour episodes, all about what it is and what it does to my life. It is debilitating and nobody understands.
1: Yes.
0: Unless you have it, then you understand. But Joey, being with you, it's great, but it also sucks because I feel like you think it's a joke.
1: I don't think it's a joke.
0: You just don't understand it.
1: So Lauren doesn't like mouth noises. You have also just also prescribed yourself as a heliophilia. Can you heliophilia? You tell me, you go, I have heliophilia. And I'm like, okay, so you have misophonia. Now you got heliophilia. Next you're going to have encyclopedia. I can't even say it right.
0: Misophonia is the first one, the mouth noise.
1: And I, okay, and I will say this, I believe that you have that. I do believe that you have that.
0: Heliophilia, I just found out what it is, and it was only because I was online and I saw somebody else post about it, and I was like, oh my gosh, I think I have this. And I don't think it's a bad thing, but it is a strong desire to stay in the sun and a deep love of sunlight. It says people who experience this, often called heliophiles, find a strong attraction to sunny weather and frequently experience a noticeable boost in mood, energy. That's normal
1: Which
0: for a lot of people.
1: Everyone does.
0: Yeah, that's normal.
1: Who doesn't have feel better on a sunny day?
0: But it could be the hottest day on planet Earth in whatever city I'm in. And there could be a beautiful shade area, an awning, a tree, a nice little misty. Somebody could have like a mister and they could have this beautiful shaded area. I choose to be in direct sunlight every time.
1: I don't get it.
0: In the dead heat of summer, it could be the hottest day ever, and I go out to my car in a parking lot. I love feeling hot in my car. Like, I get into my car and I don't want the AC on. I don't want it blasting as loud. I don't like how loud it is. I like sitting in a hot box. Like, literally, it's muggy. It's hot.
1: Don't you love when you touch your seatbelt and it almost burns fingers off?
0: And so I love being like in the heat, but more or less, I actually like being in the sun.
1: That's what I don't understand. And that's why I would also add this to your diagnosis, because we've been outside in the summer. It's like 100 degrees. And most people, well, maybe they don't mind being out, they find shade. And so constantly, this is us. If we go out with our kids to a park or the pool or whatever, most people go like, oh, there's a shady spot. Let's sit there. Let's set up there. You go sit in the sun. Yeah. And I understand on a spring day why you'd be like, oh, let's stay out in the sun. No, we're talking like very hot. And you're like, I'm just going to sit out on the pool chair. I've never met anyone like you. You're a lizard. You're an absolute
0: lizard.
1: We've
0: actually been to parks with the kids before on a hot day, like full sunshine day. And you're like, oh, there's a bench right there and it's in the shade. You will sit in the shade bench, and I will go sit across the park in the sunny bench because I want to sit in direct sunlight. But I don't know what it is. I'm just like addicted to it.
1: I don't even think you should say you like pools, because you like sitting at pool chairs.
0: That's
1: and then
0: true.
1: It'll be miserably hot. And I'm like, Lauren, don't you want to get in and cool off? And you're like, no. Let me just sit here and sweat.
0: I may take a dip every now and again, but then I get right back out.
1: It's just crazy.
0: I love the sun.
1: So,
0: and I do. But I do protect my skin. I put on sunscreen and all that stuff. But it is kind of funny. I read somebody describing this, and I was like, I think that's me.
1: Yeah.
0: I am always looking for, when we do on location, like live broadcast events, which we do sometimes, and we're out and about, we're on location, we have our tent, we have our station pop-up tent, and it'll be a sunny day, and everybody's crowding to get under the tent, and I'm like standing on the outside of the tent because I like to feel the sun on my body.
1: You may be like part lizard. Like, you may be a Spider-Man villain one day. Like a bearded dragon. You ever seen those things? Mm-hmm. Just sit there.
0: I like it.
1: You don't have a beard, but you might be part lizard for all we know.
0: I think I might be.
1: It's Joey and Lauren.
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1: It's Joey and Lauren. Coming up is the phone janks. I'm going to try to say the word interesting as many times as I possibly can.
0: And it's not going to be annoying at all.
1: Yeah. Right. Leah's going to kill me.
0: And it's next on Joey and Lauren.

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1: It's another
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2: It's Joey and Lauren. It's time for the Phone Jinx. Sometimes one word can tick somebody off and upset them. Leah has been going. She just got a tire rotation oil change at a place that she, you know, frequents. It's a regular place. And her husband's like, somehow can you mess with her? And I was like, you know what? We've done a lot of stuff with auto shops. But what if we just call? We need to do a quick little customer survey. She says yes to the survey. Very nice of her. And I'm just going to try to say the word interesting as many times as I can to any answer. Because you know when you give someone an answer, they go, interesting. You're like, what does that mean, interesting?
3: Like, why is it interesting?
2: Why is my address interesting?
3: Oh, no.
2: So slowly but surely, we get her upset, and it's the Phone Jinx.
4: Hello?
2: Hello, is this Leah?
4: Yes.
2: Leah, hey, this is Carter. I'm calling over from Bell and Auto Shop. How are you?
4: I'm good. How are you?
2: Good. Hey, the reason I'm giving you a call, we understand that you just last week had an appointment with us, oil change, tire rotation. Looks like a 35,000 mile check mark. You did all that, right?
4: Yes, I did.
2: Awesome. Hey, well, why we're calling you, we're actually, maybe you've actually seen it. We're kind of going over a branding rehaul. And so we're just calling just recent customers to ask some questions and see if you could just give us a survey. Over the phone, we'll give you a discount where we'll do $20 off your next service, whatever that may be.
4: Oh, okay.
2: But yeah, awesome. we're just trying to you know, align our brand and make sure that we're helping out. So I've got your name here as Leah, and then last name is spelled W-N. Is that correct?
4: Correct.
2: Okay, perfect. Interesting. And how many times have you come to our location?
4: I think three.
2: Interesting. Okay. I've got your address here as one. Still your address?
4: Yep.
2: Interesting. Okay. As far as services go.
4: Sorry, is something wrong? Like, why do you keep saying interesting?
2: Well, it's just interesting. We're really interested in getting feedback. Is what we're okay. doing here. Okay. So have you always just used this vehicle for your services the three times you've come in?
4: Yes.
2: Interesting. Okay. Interesting. Tire rotation on a scale of 1 to 10, have you felt that it's been, and oil changes, have you felt that it's been prompt service?
4: Yeah, I would say 8.
2: 8 on that. Interesting. 8. Okay. And then.
4: Sorry, why do you keep saying interesting?
2: Interesting? Am I saying interesting a lot?
4: Yeah, is there something wrong or?
2: Interesting. I'm saying interesting. Okay, that's interesting. I maybe you're just hearing me wrong. We're just doing the survey, so and I appreciate your time for this. Would you say that our lobby in the waiting room was there that you needed? We had coffee, water, soda machine, all that stuff. Is that good?
4: Yeah, I'd say like a 8 out of 10.
2: Okay, awesome. Interesting. 8 out of 10.
4: Okay, you just did it again. Like, are you judging me? Like, I don't understand why you keep saying interesting. What is interesting?
2: You're interesting. What's wrong with that? You're an interesting person. I'm interested in you. You're interesting. Isn't that
4: okay?
2: Yeah, I was just. I mean, it's just interesting. Did you find that our pricing was competitive with any competitors that you're aware of? Would you put that?
4: Yeah.
2: Interesting. Okay. Yeah. I'm sorry. Is there a problem? You're interesting. Interesting.
4: There's no problem. I'm literally answering you, and you keep saying interesting, like it's something weird or something wrong happened. Like this is just weird.
2: That you're I mean, it's an interesting thing, isn't it? I mean,
4: I don't really think me saying you have competitive pricing is like that interesting.
2: You know what? I'm just going to write this down. Let me write down because we want comments too. So you're not a fan of me saying interesting. Okay. Interesting. Okay.
4: Yeah.
2: Okay.
4: Can you just like ask me a question and then just like write it down?
2: Oh yeah. No. Interesting. Yes. Yeah, so let me write that. Hold on. What did you say? You want to say write down the answer. Okay, I'm writing this down. This is interesting. Okay. All right. Just a couple more questions. Do you find that customer service, as far as how people you've been treated, friendliness, answering questions, all that's been very good?
4: Yeah, I'd say 8 out of 10.
3: Interesting. Okay. Oh, I
4: did. Oh, my God. You did it again.
3: I'm sorry.
4: God. How many more questions? I really got to go.
3: Well, just one last question.
4: Okay.
3: Do you plan on making us your regular business for service?
4: I mean, you are my regular business.
3: Yeah, okay. Okay. Oh, you know
4: there
3: what?
4: You
3: sorry. One last question. And that is your husband named Grant?
4: Why?
3: Because this is Joey from Joey and Lauren, and this is a Phone Jinx, and I was definitely trying to say interesting as many times as I could.
4: I was going to say that was so weird.
3: Oh my gosh! I was
4: God! I felt like I was worried something like bad.
3: Like, well, and it's one of those things. When you hear someone be like, "Oh, interesting," you're like, That made it sound like you didn't like it. Like, what are you talking about?
4: Yeah.
3: Interesting. Yes. Yeah, so
4: I don't know. Yeah. So you have me worried. Oh,
3: so
4: my God.
3: Don't worry. We find that nothing is interesting about you. Does that make you feel better? Is that better?
4: Honestly, yes, it does. It actually does.
3: Joey and Lauren.
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2: It's Joey and Lauren, and it's time for
3: Tell the Truth Tuesday.
2: We must answer a truth question that you text into 68719, our text line. This week, the question is, Joey and Lauren, name something the other person does that you know will never change.
4: Oh, wow. I believe you just accepted it at this point.
2: I'm assuming like it's an annoying thing that you are like, oh, I wish this would change, but it won't. Oh, mine's easy.
4: There's a lot of small things that I'm like, oh, life would be easier if that changed. But I'm not, you know, I'm not starting arguments over it every time. What's yours?
2: Oh, well, you go first. I know what yours is going to be. Mine's my breathing. You just don't like the way I breathe, which is...
4: Yes, I want you dead.
2: A great foundation. No, mine is easy. You will not download an app. I cannot tell you how many times you'll be like, oh, let's order Chipotle. Okay, open your app. I don't have the app. There's no app on there. Or like we've had it when our kids were younger and maybe like it was they were being awful in public and it's like, hey, maybe we should put on a Disney Plus show. I don't have Disney Plus. You have it. It's on your phone. Like, do you not? How many apps do you have on your phone? Six?
4: I have a lot of apps, but I need to change the settings, and I will agree that I'm
2: just
4: technology.
2: You won't download an app.
4: I'm technologically lazy, and I will be the first to admit it. And so I have apps, but for whatever reason, there's a setting they offload if I haven't used them in like a month or so. And so I have to reload the app or whatever.
2: Anytime we have to order food, my phone. Anytime anything like that, my phone. I'm surprised you have Amazon on your phone.
4: That is the one that I have not been locked out of yet.
2: And you will not remember a single password. The amount of times. Do you know your password? Do you know the password to this?
4: Why am I supposed to know your passwords? Because that's the thing. It's your account. So I know what you're going to say. You're going to say the alarm clock.
2: Oh, yeah. We have Hatch alarm clocks. They're really cool. They're the alarm clocks that like turn slowly on a light and slowly wake you up. Well, it's all done with your phone. There's nothing you can do on the... It's all done on your phone. Lauren, we've had these for years. Lauren, I have to set her alarm on my phone every time. She won't download the app.
4: No, I have the app. What do I say? It's your account. I don't have your login. So if you could just give me your freaking password and I can log into it, I'll set my own alarm. But from now on, I mean, you enable me because you always ask me. You go, what do you want your alarm at?
2: Great example.
4: So I let you do it for me.
2: What was the phone call I got the other day? Joey, I've been pulled over and I don't have our insurance app. What is it? What's our insurance? I don't even have the app. What's the insurance app?
4: No, I know what insurance we have. I have the app. But on the home screen, you can access the insurance cards. But the one on my screen was expired and it said to access my updated insurance card, I need to log in. And it says, hello, Joey. It's your account. And so I don't know your password. That's the problem.
2: There's something called remember this password.
4: What is it? Tell me.
2: I don't know. It's my Face ID. You think I just walk around memorizing all my passwords? No,
4: but yet,
2: I save
4: right
2: them.
4: Now, you're pot calling the kettle black. You are getting mad at me for not knowing passwords. You just said
2: Lauren,
4: don't know passwords.
2: One of us... One of us gets pulled over and needs to call their husband to get something. The other would just know what to do. You had to call
4: me. Because it's your face. I'm sorry I don't have your face.
2: You wish you had this face. All right. What do you got for me? My breathing?
4: I was actually going to say you're snoring because you refuse to get help. And it's something that I've just had...
2: I don't need help.
4: I am interrupted every single night. I do not have good sleep. It sucks. It sucks living this life, living the way I live. You have no idea what it feels like. It sucks. I'm about to go freaking crazy. But every time I politely and gently suggest maybe you should get checked out, we've even had people listening to the show who've called and texted in and said, Joey, you should go do a sleep study or you should do this. You should do this. You refuse. You just do not care.
2: Because I'm in pretty good. I'm not great shape, but I feel like
4: it's not about that. It's about everybody else. Around you. We were just traveling. We shared a hotel room, obviously our whole family, and we were all kept up because you're snoring and you don't care. And so I think I've realized that I'm just going to have to live with it because you do not care enough to go get help.
2: I don't care. I don't want a big plastic hose around my nose for the rest of my life.
4: Maybe that's not what you need. Maybe
2: it's
4: something else.
2: Have you ever tried to sleep like Darth Vader? It's not fun, I'm sure.
4: So
2: what you're saying is you got no apps and you get no naps.
4: Yeah, there you go.
2: Sorry, I had to.
4: It's true.
2: That is Tell the Truth Tuesday. It's Joey and Lauren.
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6: Good morning. The Mississippi River level is steady. It's 7.5 feet at Prairie du Chien
3: 5.5 at Guttenberg, 7.3 at Cassville, and 7.9 at Dubuque. 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Late Sunday evening, the Dubuque County Sheriff's Office, along with Key West Fire, East Dubuque Fire, Asbury Fire, Bernard Fire, and Lamont Fire, responded to an address on Route 52 South for the report of a structure fire. Upon arrival, deputies observed a large steel-sided structure on fire. A family member of the property owner received a call from a passerby who saw smoke coming from the structure. The family member then called dispatch to report the fire. The structure and contents are considered a total loss. The assessed value of the structure is $98,200. Total value of the contents inside of the structure is currently unknown. The cause of the fire is undetermined at this time, but does not appear to be suspicious in nature. An iconic Midwest company will serve as the presenting sponsor of this year's Major League Baseball game at the iconic Field of Dreams. John Deere's sponsorship was announced Monday by Major League Baseball. A press release states that as part of the partnership, John Deere and MLB will co-host a volunteer meal packing event in collaboration with MLB Together, the league's community outreach platform. The event will result in John Deere employees, dealers, and customers packing approximately 260,000 meals for families across Iowa with Riverbend Food Bank. A local healthcare provider is bringing dental care on the road to help expand access. Dubuque's Crescent Community Health Center recently launched its mobile dental unit. The launch of the mobile unit comes after years of planning. Crescent is still in the early phases of developing the mobile unit, but it already stopped at St. Vincent de Paul Society's Voucher Center and Food Pantry in Dubuque at Guttenberg Community Resource Center. The mobile unit seeks to serve all age groups. The unit includes one dentist, two assistants, and possibly one hygienist, depending on the situation. The dentist on the mobile unit can perform services including preventative care, restorative solutions, and prosthodontics, which entails replacing missing or damaged teeth. All of Crescent's dentists will participate in the mobile unit. Crescent is hosting a ribbon-cutting ceremony for its mobile dental unit at 10 a.m. August 7th at its clinic. Visitors will have the opportunity to tour the mobile unit, meet Crescent's dental team, and learn more about it. For those stories and more, pick up a copy of the Telegraph Herald or go to telegraphherald.com. The Telegraph Herald is brought to you by TH Media. I'm Courtney Chaffee, and that's your latest Tri-State Area News.
7: 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IHSAA baseball tournament in Cedar Rapids. In 3A, Dubuque Waldert over Knoxville 9-8. Western Dubuque leading North Polk 2-0 in the first inning before that game was suspended. It will resume today at 8:30. That winner plays Waldert Wednesday at 4:30. Also today in 2A, over in Carroll, Dyersville-Beckman plays Cascade today at 4:30. 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White Sox over Texas, 10-3, and Cleveland over the Twins, 13-4. 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
5: Here's your X1071 Tri-State forecast. Partly cloudy today with daytime highs approaching 80. 57 tonight. Daytime highs approaching 75 tomorrow, mainly sunny skies. Upper 70s Thursday and Friday. Taking a look at the long range, 85 Saturday, 91 Sunday, and 88 on Monday. Right now, 69. I'm staff meteorologist Jennifer Vujitsky.

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1: Coming up next, I think we all want to be a good time and easygoing.
0: Mm-hmm.
1: There's apparently one test that's done at restaurants to know if you're a fun-loving, easygoing person.
0: I'm going to find out I'm the opposite somehow. Yeah.
1: Next on Joey and Lauren.

0: X1071.
1: It's Joey and Lauren. I would assume everyone wants to be seen as easygoing and a good time.
0: Yeah, like, I don't think anybody wakes up going, I want to be a stick in the mud today.
1: Right. Like, no one, if someone goes, are you a fun time to be around? Everyone would be like, yeah, I sure hope so, and I think I am. And easygoing is like one of the top phrases that people put on dating profiles. But guess what? The percentage of people that are easygoing cannot be the percentage of people that say they're easygoing.
0: Sure.
1: Like, would you say you're easygoing?
0: It depends on the day. Depends on the time of the month.
1: That's a good point.
0: Depends a lot. But I do think, for the most part, I'm pretty chill. I'm pretty easygoing. I'm just kind of go with the flow.
1: See, I am not.
0: I'm not high strung. I'm just pretty easy.
1: I'm willing to admit I'm not easygoing.
0: Yeah.
1: I think because I am a planner, and how long are we going to be there, and everything's got to be on the calendar. Like, on vacations, I'm not a super fun time sometimes because I'm trying to plan everything out, right?
0: Yeah.
1: So I would not say I'm easygoing or a fun time, but you hope to be. There is a new test. If you're fun at parties, easygoing, and a fun time, and it has to do with restaurants. They say if you analyze what the tip should be, and you analyze how much the tip should be and this and that, that it is the number one sign if you're actually a fun time and easygoing.
0: So if you analyze it, a fun time?
1: If you analyze it and look into it and be like, okay, they were pretty good. Let's tip this. If you just tip freely, if whenever the restaurant is, you're not thinking about how was the service? How was the food? What's the total? Do we do 20%? Do we do 30%? If you just go and tip and you don't think about it, that is the tall tale sign that you are fun at parties, easygoing, and a good time.
0: That is the weirdest thing I've ever heard. That is the weirdest thing to determine if someone's a fun time. That doesn't
1: make
0: sense to me.
1: I'm just saying.
0: Because who doesn't calculate a tip?
1: It's not like the basic calculations, but there are people that are like, hey, what should we leave for a tip here? What should we, like, if you are just like, I'm a 20% tipper, I'm a 25% tipper,
0: sure.
1: And you're not, they say if you're like, well, we didn't get our drinks on time, and they forgot to refill our waters. That's the tall tale sign that you are not fun at parties.
0: That and is you're hilarious. I think you're going to say something about like your sleep schedule determines, or something about like what type of a job you have, because there are some people who work certain jobs that I'm like, there's no way that you could be a good time.
1: Though I just think anybody that's a stickler with, like, okay, let's say you all go out with friends and you go out to a restaurant. And the red flag for me is the moment someone's like, okay, well, what did you get the mozzarella sticks and pay me back for that? Let me Venmo you. I feel like that is a sign of like, you're not chill. And I'm not saying don't go get your money and don't, but like the people that just go like, oh yeah, we'll figure it out.
0: Oh, that's
1: love
0: me.
1: That.
0: That's me. I'm always like, ah, we'll figure it out later.
1: But haven't you been, with people that analyze tipping like, okay, well, do we think they were pretty good, right? Should we give them 20-25%?
0: Yeah.
1: And if you just go like, whatever.
0: I'm the person that whips out my calculator because I can't figure out what to tip the person.
1: Well, there's a whole other angle of, I just heard this the other day. Do you tip on the total or the subtotal before tax? That's kind of a crazy thought.
0: I tip on the total.
1: So do I.
0: But I will say, and I am glad that I do this, but if we used a coupon or, and not we went for happy hour, that's their menu prices, but if I used a coupon.
1: Got it.
0: Not a gift card, but if I used a coupon, like a free appetizer coupon, or if they comped something on the menu for whatever reason, it was like a free beverage or free whatever, I always include that, even though I didn't pay for it, in the total when I tip. If that makes sense.
1: Yeah.
0: So if we went to a restaurant and they give us a free appetizer for whatever reason, oh, you're celebrating something special, and they give us a free app.
1: You would add that price to the appetizer?
0: And the app is like $13 or something. I would add $13 to the total and then tip off of what it would be had I paid for the appetizer. Because they're still making it for me. They're still bringing it to me. Does that make sense?
1: If that counts as analyzing the tip, then you're not fun at parties.
0: I guess so. But I just think the server shouldn't get less of a tip because they decided to comp someone's meal. Does that make sense?
1: No, I got you.
0: That's just how I feel.
1: You've done that every time?
0: Mm-hmm.
1: I thought one time.
0: At sit-down restaurants.
1: One time we were in Vegas and they comped us two drinks and that would have been like $32.
0: Oh, that's true. Well,
1: I don't think you did that.
0: I normally do, though. I normally do that, like when we're sitting down at a restaurant.
1: Well, they say if you're at a restaurant and someone's like, well, let's, and they overthink it, boom, sign that they're not easygoing. So there you go. So keep that in mind. Now I'm going to be like, really be like super quick with the tip. Be
0: I was
1: like,
0: going to say, I must not have very fun friends.
1: It's Joey and Lauren.
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3: There we go. Good morning, Lauren.
4: Good morning.
3: How we doing?
4: It's a great day. It's a great day to be alive because it is junk food day, which is almost every day for a lot of people.
3: Yeah.
4: But today is the excuse.
3: What's your favorite junk food?
4: If I'm thinking your traditional junk food, I'm probably like chips and dip. Like I could go ham on like some chips and dip or some French fries. Like those to me, or some nachos, feels like junk food to me.
3: Nachos. I saw we were watching some show the other day, and this lady was eating nachos, and I was like, man. The problem is nachos. I almost need to see a picture of them before I order them at a restaurant because it can be a wild difference.
4: Yep. I actually have trust issues with nachos. I'm very picky. So I love nachos. I love all the toppings for the most part. But the worst thing ever is they bring this big old plate of nachos and you realize all the toppings are just on the top.
3: Yeah.
4: And it's just chips all below. But like stacks of chips. And I'm like, no, you got to layer. You got to layer
3: again,
4: to make good nachos.
3: Cookie sheet. Make nachos in a cookie sheet. It's one layer.
4: Oh.
3: Everyone's happy.
4: I like that.
3: All right. Trending stories are next.
4: Well, speaking of food, there's something that is being recalled. I mean, thousands and thousands of pounds recalled because of glass. No, it's not the lettuce diarrhea. Something else, and it's next on Joey and Lauren.
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2: It's Joey and Lauren. It's Trending Stories. It's Lauren with the headlines.
3: Well, in China, they are trying to boost birth rates. So they are putting limitations on love from chatbots. So your AI, like, love interests that companionship.
2: Like, yeah, so online, you're trying to flirt with your AI, and then eventually it's like, boy, how sad is that? Even your AI rejects you. You can't even get
3: horrible.
2: You can't even get a robot to love you. That's so bad.
3: Well, they're trying to get rid of a lot of bots, too, which I think is a good thing, because a lot of times you can go on a site and you think you're talking to somebody. You have full intentions thinking you are talking to a human being, and it turns out it's just a stupid bot.
2: Yeah.
3: I don't know that from experience. I'm just saying. I'm worried about it.
2: Millennials my age, we know what it's like to talk to someone that's not who they say they are, all right? We grew up in chat rooms, okay?
3: It's true.
2: I grew up in the Yahoo pool chat room.
3: Instant Messenger.
2: Yeah.
3: All
2: okay?
3: of that.
2: That's all it was.
3: You'd hear the door open and close when someone joined and left.
2: Oh, remember my that? Gosh, yes.
3: The door would close.
2: That was so fun.
3: General Mills is recalling 736,000 Pillsbury rolls after glass contamination fears. Make sure you check into it. I'm sure on their site they've got like the serial code or whatever to figure out what
2: it is. Make
3: sure
2: you get yourself a lawsuit. Why don't you go take a bite of some glass rolls?
3: Someone's going to go stick a piece of glass in their stupid rolls. I did not just give you that idea. Don't do it.
2: Just a big chunk of a window. Look what was found in my Pillsbury.
3: Gosh. Lady, there's a broken cup right next to you. No, don't look at that.
2: I've got a hot take for you with Pillsbury. The Pillsbury cinnamon rolls, I think, are better than the Rhodes frozen cinnamon rolls that you like.
3: Oh, really?
2: Yeah, I like the grands. You got to get the grands.
3: Okay,
2: don't waste your time with the regulars.
3: But don't you zhuzh them up?
2: Oh, yeah. So what I do is I buy cinnamon, the Pillsbury cinnamon grand rolls with the Cinnabon icing, and then I buy more cream cheese icing, like a separate Betty Crocker thing.
3: No way. You gotta make your own. You can make your own frosting.
2: No, I don't need to make my own frosting.
3: I refuse to buy store-bought frosting. Refuse.
2: All right, let's do a challenge. I bet I can make better cinnamon rolls than you. I think I can. So hold on. I made some for Mother's Day. You made some for Father's Day, and I believe mine were better. Because I did this nice paste to it. Okay.
3: Nice paste. You see what I did? I just mine.
2: I know, but I had better cream cheese frosting because I bought it, and store-bought cream cheese frosting.
3: Foul. That is
2: all right.
3: Terrible.
2: Let's do it.
3: Fine. We'll put them side by side. How about that?
2: Dude, what I would do for a
3: blind taste test. So I'll make them both. I'll make them the way you like it, and I'll make them the way I like it.
2: Okay.
3: And then I'll do the blind taste test.
2: Okay.
3: You tell me what's better.
2: Okay.
3: Okay. Speaking of food, PepsiCo says people are cutting back on snacks and soda right now.
2: Yeah, GLP-1s.
3: Household costs are rising. So people are saying it's just so expensive anyway. But they're not selling as many snacks and soda.
2: I mean, I can understand, like, if a snack is expensive and maybe budget's tight, your groceries are a little more essential. But let's say for what it is, GLP-1s, man. People are eating less. And I don't know what some of these fast food industries are going to do because people aren't eating the double bacon Western triple cheeseburger with the chili cheese fries, right?
3: Yeah, I mean, some people are. Not everybody.
2: Yeah, so
3: sounds good, though.
2: No, not everybody. But guess what? In 5 years from now, GLP-1s will be super affordable. It'll be like $5.
3: So you think people and like the restaurant industry is going to suffer and more people are not going to be able
2: Absolutely. Absolutely.
3: Interesting.
2: Portion sizes are going to have to change. And that's why restaurants are putting out the GLP-1 menu, which is basically charging more for less food because they got to make the profits.
3: I looked at that the other day and they didn't call it that. It was just like a simple menu or something.
2: Protein
3: menu. I don't remember where we were. Yes, it was a protein menu. And I was like, well, that's kind of interesting. And I was looking at some of the options on it because I was like, I'm not starving right now. I'm going to take a look. And I could not believe it. For me to get a full bowl, like a full burrito bowl with all the same stuff was cheaper than getting that one that just had more lettuce and a smaller amount of food. Yeah. I was like, wait a minute. That doesn't make sense.
2: People are eating less. Wow. If you're on a GLP-1, you don't crave food as much. And guess who that hurts? Restaurants. They want you crazing cheesy garlic knots.
3: Now I want cheesy garlic knots.
2: Well, that's good. We got to keep the industry alive for the fatties. All right.
3: And Those are some of your trending stories.
2: It's Joey and Lauren. It's Joey and Lauren on X107.1. And if you know us, you know we love phone pranks.
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0: The second annual Cuba City Block Party happens this Saturday, July 25th. Main Street shuts down at 2 p.m. The Beanbag Tournament starts at 2:30 p.m. And then live music hits the stage at 8 p.m. starring She's It. That's the good news. Have a great day.
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9: Here's your X1071 Tri-State forecast. Partly cloudy today with daytime highs approaching 80. 57 tonight. Daytime highs approaching 75 tomorrow, mainly sunny skies. Upper 70s Thursday and Friday. Taking a look at the long range, 85 Saturday, 91 Sunday, and 88 on Monday. Right now, 69. I'm staff meteorologist Jennifer Fujitsky.

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1: It's Joey and Lauren. I'm done. I'm absolutely done with this, guys. I can't do this anymore. I can't open my phone and see on TV that everyone needs to do this. And I finally looked it up, and you guys, we're all being played. We're all being played. Most of us, 99% of us are being played right now. There are two things I cannot stand. And remember, I've gone off about protein and about how everything's about, like, you got to get your protein, got to get your protein, got to get your macros, got to get your protein, right? We've heard that.
0: Sure.
1: No, I'm done.
0: Which is true. You should have good protein
1: totally,
0: in your diet.
1: Totally.
0: That's all wrong.
1: But I've already done that rant. I'm telling you, two things I never want to hear about again in my life. Electrolytes and creatine. I can't do it. Y'all, I can't do it anymore. Now there's this
0: Why?
1: New drink that combines your electrolytes and creatine. Do you know that, like, electrolytes, for 99% of people, you do not need them? You need to be a professional athlete to ever need those electrolytes. And yet people are drinking these every day.
0: See, I actually disagree. It depends on the person, because some people lack certain, I don't know, I'm not a doctor, but I do know that some people need it more than others. Like, I have a friend, she drinks a liquid IV every day.
1: That's crazy.
0: Because she needs it for whatever reason.
1: She found out she
0: needs it? Yeah.
1: All right,
0: yeah.
1: Well, I looked it up because I'm sitting here, and does anybody else feel like we're in the Truman Show? Like, when you open your phone, where you're like, this was not a thing my entire life. Like, there was no, I had a Gatorade as a kid. But, like, even I knew drinking Gatorade, I didn't need Gatorade, but I was like, well, you know.
0: Well,
1: it's
0: funny, the way that Gatorade is marketed, a lot of times, at least growing up, I thought anytime I am doing anything outside, like a little soccer game or just playing outside or really anything, I thought, oh, I need a Gatorade. I need to have a Gatorade. But you're right. I found out when I grew up that you have to be burning an unheard of amount of
1: calories. Oh, you gotta be sweating like crazy.
0: And
1: yeah.
0: Sweating like crazy to really actually need the Gatorade.
1: So this is what it says. If you really want to put yourself in the I need a liquid IV category and you're not just falling for marketing, and by the way, let me say this first and foremost, I drink liquid IVs.
0: I just had one yesterday.
1: Yeah, we buy them, and I'm just sitting there and I'm like, this doesn't make sense. You need to be exercising intensely for more than 60 to 90 minutes without breaking. You need to be sweating heavily for several hours until the average person would need. Yes, because the sodium you get in your food is plenty. Unless you're just, if you're just eating like an average person, you're getting plenty of sodium. And so they say you need to be sweating heavily for several hours and exercising intensely for 60 to 90 minutes to even qualify for the idea.
0: So hang on a second. Liquid IV, let's talk about someone who's sick. So someone who's sick, perfect timing. We've got the little diarrhea parasite going around.
1: Yeah, yeah.
0: So someone who is losing a ton of water through diarrhea, I know, it's gross, but people who lose a ton of water when they're sick, whether they're throwing up or the other end, isn't it good to drink something like a liquid IV to replenish?
1: If you're vomiting or diarrhea heavily, then yes, you need a liquid IV. But
0: the average person just living life doesn't need one every day.
1: If you go, and maybe it's just my algorithm. If I go on my phone, people are just saying, like, every day they go and they make all their electrolytes and everything. So they say that, like, for instance, I put in my workout. I said I do 30 minutes of incline treadmill walking. This is what it says. Joey, unless you're drenched in sweat or exercising in very hot conditions, water will be more than enough.
0: Wow. Yeah. Okay, that's crazy because I drink liquid IV all the time because I'm like, I'll be like, oh, I haven't had a lot of water today. I'll just drink a liquid IV.
1: And now the creatine is interesting. When I was in health class, creatine was like, if you're a bodybuilder, and they say, yeah, if you're going to the gym on a regular basis, 4 to 5 times a week, you could use a creatine gummy.
0: I actually don't know much about it.
1: Oh, it's now the creatine gummy.
0: What is
1: so
0: it?
1: In the morning, it's like a...
0: Like a pre-workout?
1: No, it's like something like that. It's like a... It's more like
0: HGH. We don't know what it is.
1: But when I was a kid, I remember learning about creatine, and it was for bodybuilding. Now, marketing... Well, I wake up in the morning and I take my creatine gummies and I go on my day.
0: So I don't see a lot of that. So it is algorithm. I don't see a lot of that.
1: Okay.
0: But what I do see, and maybe this is my side of the internet, I see a ton of collagen. All the collagen.
1: See, I've never seen that in my life.
0: You need to have the collagen for hair and nails and skin. And I believe that's what collagen helps with. Ask your thing. What about collagen? What does a person need to take a collagen
1: drink? I thought that's what people put in, like, Botox or whatever. Isn't that what...
0: I don't know.
1: I don't even know how to spell collagen.
0: We're so stupid.
1: Collagen has some evidence behind it, but it's often marketed as a miracle. The reality is way more modest. I think that's the thing. What did I say?
0: The realty.
1: The realty. I'm an idiot. Why are we listening to me?
0: This whole segment is, we just sound stupid. We're not helping ourselves.
1: This is all I'm saying about all this stuff. So much of this stuff acts like you need to do it every day. And what the science is behind like 90% of this stuff is it can moderately help you.
0: Interesting.
1: Like, that's the thing.
0: It's like when I was in like high school, college age, I remember everything I always heard about was drinking apple cider vinegar right when you wake up.
1: Yep.
0: You have to drink apple cider vinegar right when you wake up. Every time. And it's going to, like, improve your gut health. You're going to be skinny and you're going to all these things. But I don't care about it anymore.
1: I'll buy the creatine gummies and I'll do liquid IV and we'll do it for a month and we'll see if I just turn into a superhuman athlete. Because that's what I'm being told. It's Joey and Lauren.
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0: knew it. X1071.
1: It's Joey and Lauren. Makeup or breakup. You're going to hear me get very upset at Alexis. I'm just going to let you know.
0: It all started with seeing a photo, and now everyone's upset. It's next on Joey and Lauren.

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1: It's Joey and Lauren. It's make up or break up. Drew went out with Alexis and we need to figure out what is going on because he's not hearing much. And he's like, I like this girl. I mean, I almost said he loves her.
2: We're not going there.
1: Yeah, maybe it's getting there. Hello, Drew.
3: What did you do?
4: Oh, guys, you got to help me out here.
1: Okay. We're here for it.
4: Kind of desperate.
1: Yeah, okay, so...
3: Well, hopefully you didn't tell that to Alexis. I'm desperate, Alexis.
1: Hi, Alexis. I'm desperate. Please don't.
4: No.
3: Okay, what's up?
4: We went out a couple of times. It's been great. Like, no awkwardness, lots of chemistry. Everything is just moving along. It's been great. We, most recently, I invited her over. We made some dinner together at my place. We had the best time. Mm-hmm. And ever since then, I got crickets. I don't know what's going on.
1: Okay.
3: You know, it's funny. They always say cooking together, like couples who cook together, it's so romantic. I actually feel so much stress. Yeah. Cooking together, I'm like, get out of my way.
1: Well,
3: One turns
1: into the sous chef. One turns into the, yeah, just pour the heavy cream. Hurry.
3: Hopefully it wasn't
4: Nobody
3: like that.
4: Nobody was bossing anybody. It was just great teamwork experience.
1: Okay.
4: You know?
1: So it wasn't like an episode of The Bear. I need hands! All right, okay, so Drew, we'll do is we'll play a song. We'll come back and call Alexis, okay?
4: Okay.
1: Okay. Drew with us. Alexis is coming up next with Makeup or Breakup. It's Joey and Lauren.
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2: It's Joey and Lauren. It's Makeup or Breakup. And Drew says we've been out twice. He's been out twice with Alexis. He goes, we cook together. Come on. We've had a great time.
3: Yeah, he said chemistry's been off the charts every time they've seen each other. So, like, there's never been, according to him, there's never been anything weird. And he's like, it was good. She came over, we made dinner together, and it was fun and romantic.
2: I think just naturally, okay, they cooked together. He gave her food poisoning. She thought it was a poison situation. Yeah, it's a whole deal. All right, no, we've got Alexis's number. Let's talk to her.
4: Hello?
2: Hello, is this Alexis?
4: Yes, who's this?
2: Alexis, it is Joey and Lauren in the morning, morning radio show. How are you?
4: I'm good. How are you?
2: Hello. We're doing well.
3: We're good. Do you have a second? We have a couple of questions for you about Drew. Okay. He reached out to us. Well, he said that you have not been responding to him. He's reached out a couple of times to go out again. He also told us that you guys have been going out and things have been really good, and now they're not. And so we're just trying to help him get some answers. If you have anything you want to share.
4: Does he really want to know why?
3: I
2: think so. I mean, that's kind of the point of what we do, is we try to find out why. So he doesn't think anything's going
4: on. I mean, it did go well.
3: Okay.
4: This might sound a little crazy, but this is just a rule I have. So I was at his place and I noticed this family photo, really nice photo of his family. And I was kind of asking about like who each person is. And he pointed to his grandfather, and I was like, oh, is that your mom's dad? And he was like, yeah. And so his grandfather's bald, like completely bald. Mm-hmm. And you know what they say, like if the maternal father's bald, like the guy's guaranteed to go bald. So I just, I cannot be with someone who's bald. So that's just kind of my rule.
2: Okay.
4: And I don't want to hurt his feelings or anything, but I'm out.
3: Oh my gosh.
2: What do you want me to say?
3: I mean, Alexis, you're not wrong. That does sound bad.
2: What do you want me to say?
3: Let me say just real quick. So Joey's bald.
2: Alexis. I'm also red right now. I'm kind of red.
3: But also,
2: steam's coming out of my ear. Well, what do you mean, Alexis? I'm sorry. I'm a great person. I'm a freaking cat.
3: Well, I don't think she's saying Drew is a bad person. So you're saying because you see a photo of Drew's grandparents and his grandpa does not have hair, your assumption is one day he will go bald, therefore you cannot be with a bald man. Is that what you're saying?
4: Yes.
3: Okay.
4: Who wants to be with a bald man?
2: Okay. Is this a joke, Lauren? Are you pranking me right now? Are you pranking me? Is this a setup?
3: Alexis,
2: is this a freaking setup?
3: No, listen, I swear to you, I'm not setting you
2: Alexis,
3: up.
2: Alexis, we've had craziness on this show for years in this segment. We've had people, this hurts.
3: But don't we ask for honesty?
2: We do ask for honesty.
3: We called her.
2: And honestly, Alexis, you're probably going to be single for the rest of your life. Because you know what? Bald is beautiful. Okay.
3: As Alexis, Joey takes his hat off.
2: I did. You know what? I wear a hat all the time, mostly because there's Alexis's running around in the wild. But I am going to show off my bald head, and I'm going to let you know that Drew is with us. Drew, dude, I'm sorry.
5: You got to be kidding me.
4: I'm sorry.
5: My grandpa is old.
4: He's
3: old.
5: He's bald because he's old.
4: There's probably more to it than that.
2: Lauren, are you pranking me?
5: Come on.
2: Did you set this up?
3: No.
4: You guys called, so I'm not trying to hurt your feelings or anything. I would have just ghosted politely. I'm just being honest.
5: Man, she just sounds different now.
2: Well,
3: Drew, do you have...
5: We had a great time.
4: What do you want me to do? Lead you on?
5: I just can't believe that you're that's the deal breaker?
4: That's
5: my grandpa's bald.
2: Yeah, well, your mother's father's bald. It's
5: I have a head of hair.
3: I mean, on one end, I'm going, this is like, oh my gosh, this is so petty.
2: No, that's
3: but
2: the
3: then
2: only
3: on
2: end.
3: The other end, hang on the other end, she has a point where she's like, you guys called me. You're poking at me for answers.
2: I understand that.
3: Going to ghost him and not say anything, but since you're asking, here we go.
2: I'm just going to throw out something really quick, because I agree. Alexis?
5: Tell her how petty this is.
2: Oh, it's the capital P petty.
3: But she's allowed to have a preface.
2: But also, yes, and Alexis, I will say, Alexis, to one thing to defend you is you're like, guys, this is why I ghosted him. If you guys didn't keep pestering and be investigative journalists, we'd be fine.
3: Drew, send us a photo of you in 15 years. Yeah. I want to see if any hair losses.
2: Or Drew, just get a toupee and be ready to go,
3: man.
2: What, I don't even know because I'm bald. It's not going to work out. Drew, you're going to be fine. God. Alexis, you just got to, I would ask for the mother's, what is it, the mother's father? I'd ask for the mother's father picture immediately. Just do that by day one and you'll be good, okay?
4: I guess, yeah. That's a good idea.
2: Okay. Drew, I love you, buddy. Gosh. Keep that hair going. That is Drew and Alexis.
3: She needs to date a Fabio.
2: It feels like a prank, like you're messing with me, dude. Like, get...
3: No.
2: Okay.
3: Why would I... Why do you think I set that up?
2: Let me just say one thing. Alexis does have a point. She goes, this is why I ghosted, because there's no point in me explaining it, because everyone's going to hate me. Oh, but let me just throw
3: just
2: something out there.
3: Assuming he's going to go bald. Well, we already hung up on him. I was going to say, what we should have said is... You have no idea. He could absolutely have beautiful hair the rest of his life.
2: I'm trying to think of something else hereditary that does feel like it kind of runs in the family, like body things. But what if someone literally goes, well, I looked at your family photo and I saw your mom's grandma was pretty heavy. And I'm worried that you're going to be fat when you get old.
3: Yeah.
2: Think about that.
3: Yeah. It's terrible.
2: People would tell us to not air that on the radio, but it's amazing when it's bald. Y'all are like, oh, yeah.
3: Oh, Joey, she says, who would want to be with a bald man? I'm like, oh, ouch.
2: Banned from our radio show. Alexis is banned. You know, we have a coworker named Alexis. I'll be honest. I don't think I even talk to her anymore. That's just too close.
3: We all love you and your baldness. You're good. You're good.
2: All right. That's
3: it.
2: Going to get my hair transplant. It's Joey and Lauren.
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7: Good morning. The Mississippi River level is steady. 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Late Sunday evening, the Dubuque County Sheriff's Office, along with Key West Fire, East Dubuque Fire, Asbury Fire, Bernard Fire, and Lamont Fire, responded to an address on Route 52 South for the report of a structure fire. Upon arrival, deputies observed a large steel-sided structure on fire. A family member of the property owner received a call from a passerby who saw smoke coming from the structure. The family member then called dispatch to report the fire. The structure and contents are considered a total loss. The assessed value of the structure is $98,200. Total value of the contents inside of the structure is currently unknown. The cause of the fire is undetermined at this time, but does not appear to be suspicious in nature. An iconic Midwest company will serve as the presenting sponsor of this year's Major League Baseball game at the iconic Field of Dreams. John Deere sponsorship was announced Monday by Major League Baseball. A press release states that as part of the partnership, John Deere and MLB will co-host a volunteer meal packing event in collaboration with MLB Together, the league's community outreach platform. The event will result in John Deere employees, dealers, and customers packing approximately 260,000 meals for families across Iowa with River Bend Food Bank. A local healthcare provider is bringing dental care on the road to help expand access. Dubuque's Crescent Community Health Center recently launched its mobile dental unit. The launch of the mobile unit comes after years of planning. Crescent is still in the early phases of developing the mobile unit, but it already stopped at St. Vincent de Paul Society's Voucher Center and Food Pantry in Dubuque at Guttenberg Community Resource Center. The mobile unit seeks to serve all age groups. The unit includes one dentist, two assistants, and possibly one hygienist, depending on the situation. The dentist on the mobile unit can perform services including preventative care, restorative solutions, and prosthodontics, which entails replacing missing or damaged teeth. All of Crescent's dentists will participate in the mobile unit. Crescent is hosting a ribbon-cutting ceremony for its mobile dental unit at 10 a.m. August 7th at its clinic. Visitors will have the opportunity to tour the mobile unit, meet Crescent's dental team, and learn more about it. For those stories and more, pick up a copy of the Telegraph Herald or go to telegraphherald.com. 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I'm Courtney Chaffee, and that's your latest Tri-State Area News.
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1: And in 3A, Dubuque Waldert over West Delaware 9-1. 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IHSAA baseball tournament in Cedar Rapids. In 3A, Dubuque Waldert over Knoxville 9-8. Western Dubuque leading North Polk 2-0 in the first inning before that game was suspended. It will resume today at 8:30. That winner plays Waldert Wednesday at 4:30. Also today in 2A, over in Carroll, Dyersville Beckman plays Cascade today at 4:30. Major League Baseball, Brewers over the Mets 8-3. 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And Cleveland over the Twins 13-4. I'm Steve Preston.
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10: Here's your X1071 Tri-State forecast. Partly cloudy today with daytime highs approaching 80. 57 tonight. Daytime highs approaching 75 tomorrow, mainly sunny skies. Upper 70s Thursday and Friday. Taking a look at the long range, 85 Saturday, 91 Sunday, and 88 on Monday. Right now, it's 71 degrees. I'm staff meteorologist Jennifer Vujicic.
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1: All right, Lauren, let's get your cheese, your terrible joke of the day. What do you got?
0: Did you hear about the wig thief that escaped from prison?
1: No.
0: Police are combing the area to find him.
1: See, that's good. I like that. All right, coming up next, get it off your chest. You need to confess. You need a rant. You need to complain. We'll do it next on Joey and Lauren. Just when

0: X1071.
1: It's Joey and Lauren, and it's Get It Off Your Chest. Your anonymous confessions, rants, complaints, and missions. Our AI assistant does your dirty work. Here we go.
2: On my wedding day, my future mother-in-law tried to convince her daughter not to marry me.
1: Dang, dude. That is... You know what sucks about that? Is like that you can't shake that.
0: You can't undo that.
1: Well, I would say depending on the mother-in-law. If the mother-in-law eventually says, you know what, that was wrong of me. I thought you were going to be bad news. But like many times they're too stubborn and they're going to be like, I'm not going to say anything and you're just going to live with that.
0: I think what's really hard is when your marriage starts like that.
1: Yeah.
0: Like when your marriage starts with an in-law trying to dishevel it all, yeah, like that unfortunately sets your foundation in your future family off on a really rough path.
1: Yeah, have fun.
0: Clearly, that's, this person still struggles with it. I don't know how long y'all have been married and if you're on good terms with your mother-in-law now, but dang.
1: That's one of those, hard. We're not coming back for Christmas kind of one of those phone calls. Yeah, yeah. That's the rest of your life, man.
0: It's hard.
1: Man.
0: You can't choose your child's partner. Yeah. As much as we all want to do that, I don't think you can do that. It's not going to work out well.
1: Well, some cultures, arranged marriages, you know me, I'm a big fan. Big fan of the arranged marriage.
0: Okay, here's another one.
2: I am secretly adding stuff to my husband's food and coffee because he is losing weight faster than me.
1: Yeah, oh, man.
0: That's pretty bad. Maybe
1: he's on a GLP-1. He's not eating much, right? He's like, oh, just a couple of crackers is good for me. So she's like, yeah, I'm going to dip him in butter. Oh, man. We've said this. You know that divorce rates are going up because of GLP-1s, right? You know
0: what?
1: That? Yep, they are.
0: Why?
1: No, why? Because people are getting all skinny and they're getting more. I'm not saying this my own personal opinion, but they're getting more attractive, in air quotes.
0: They're getting more confidence.
1: Getting
0: more
1: confidence. So let's say, yeah, so you lose 70 pounds. You become this new person. You go to work. People are now complimenting your physical appearance. I mean, think about it. You lose a bunch of weight and everyone just tells you how amazing you look.
0: Mm-hmm.
1: That causes some things, right? So yeah, no, that's what they say. They say that divorce rates are going higher. So you both got to get on it.
0: I don't know that he's on it, but she just says he's losing weight faster than her. So she's kind of sabotaging this. The only way I can relate is when I was pregnant with our second. I mean, obviously I gained lots of weight while pregnant, as most women do. And you decided that was the best time for you to go on a diet. And so you went on a diet during my pregnancy and you lost like 40 pounds.
1: Yeah. Yeah.
0: It was working
1: bad
0: out.
1: Timing.
0: And I gained 40. And I was like, I know it sounds so selfish of me, but I was very upset because I was like, how can you do this to me? How can you do this to me? But
1: because I was the biggest I've ever been.
0: Thinking about it, me too.
1: But you're growing a human. I had nothing to show for it.
0: Thinking about it logically now. Thinking about it logically now, I'm like, that was messed up of me to be mad.
1: Yeah.
0: But in the moment, my hormones and everything else, I was just very upset.
1: I don't have a diet strategy. I step every once in a while, I'll see a picture on Facebook and I'll go, all right, I'm going to the gym.
0: Time to lock in.
1: Yeah, like that's all it is for me. So
0: okay, here is another one.
2: My sister drives me crazy, so I told her my baby shower was canceled because I'm sick. But really, I still had it without her knowing.
0: Oh my gosh, I hope nobody posted about it.
1: Listen.
0: I hope no one posted about it.
1: Y'all are
0: going to
1: say that, wow, that's so messed up. In a world of social media, that seems like crazy. But guess what? Do you realize how many fun things you can do? If you don't post it, you're good. Like, how many times do you hang out with friends and you're like, oh, well, and then we're going to post it. And then the Johnson family's going to see that we didn't invite them. How about this? How about if you only want to hang out with a few people and you don't want to invite everybody, you just do something and you don't post about it.
0: Yes, but a special event like a baby shower normally is documented.
1: Yeah.
0: Right? You take a picture, you're holding the cute little belly, you've got the decor and the decorations. Like, most people take pictures at those things. And so I'm saying I'm surprised.
1: Yeah.
0: Knock on wood,
1: that
0: it hasn't
1: no
0: gotten to your sister, but also if you and your sister have a strained relationship, but the problem is you feel an obligation to invite her.
1: Boy, that hurts.
0: That is hard.
1: How would you feel? You've got two sisters. How would you feel if they did the baby? Not that they had a baby shower without you or you couldn't make it, but like they went around to tell you it was canceled.
0: Just to not have me there.
1: I mean, that's
0: I would be very offended. I'd be so hurt.
1: Yeah, that's a block the phone number kind of a deal, right?
0: I mean, we appreciate the honesty. My question would be, if your mom was involved, if your mom is around, did your mom not wonder where your sister was and how that all played out? I'd be curious more details.
1: Just food poison them like a normal person, you know? And that is Get It Off Your Chest. It's Joey and Lauren.
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1: Let's go. Let's do this thing. Good morning, Lauren. How we doing?
0: Good morning. Feeling good. It's been a good couple of days. I feel like I've been able to be really productive at home. I have kept the laundry room clean.
1: You have, I know.
0: I gutted it. So I don't think I shared this on the show. You took the kids out of the house for several hours, and I gutted our entire laundry room. And a lot of you are probably going, okay, how messy could your laundry room have been?
1: Don't get it.
0: There's two like cabinets that they were just packed with crap, like just stupid stuff. And so I junked four garbage bags of just things, like old cleaning products that aren't good anymore, random things, random whatever. And so it is my life's mission to keep things spick and span in there because I hate the bomb going off.
1: You have freaked me out so much because we did all this laundry and you said, stop it. You guys like were wear things multiple times. I have worn the same pair of shorts 4 times.
0: As long as they're not stanky or have a visible mess, please. Okay. I just wear the same thing every day.
1: I cannot
0: day.
1: Confirm
0: I
1: nor deny anymore. If they stanky. let's play 5-second rule next on Joey and Lauren.

0: X1071.
1: It's Joey and Lauren, and let's play 5 second rule. We got 5 seconds to name three things. We got Jessica with us today. What's going on, Jessica? How we doing?
2: Hello. Drinking my warm coffee on my way to work.
1: There it is. What's your coffee order? Can I guess it?
2: Sure.
1: I'm gonna go. You've got one of those nice ceramic mugs from home, and you go a little K cup with a little hazelnut creamer.
2: So I do have a nice ceramic cup from home, yes, but it's actually just black coffee.
0: Oh my gosh, right. I was gonna say you sound like plain old black coffee.
1: So Jessica with her black coffee ready to play 5 second roll. 5 seconds, name three things. Here we go.
0: Okay.
1: Lauren, why don't you, we'll go you, okay. Jessica, and then me.
0: Sounds
1: so
0: great.
1: Lauren, we'll start with you.
0: Okay.
1: 5 seconds to name three frozen treats.
0: Ice cream, popsicle, ice cream sandwich, eclairs.
1: Eclairs?
0: If you eat yours in the freezer, ice.
1: Shout out to the eclair. I am impressed with that. All right, Jessica, yes. Here we go.
0: Okay, Jessica, you have 5 seconds to name three Sesame Street characters.
2: Big Bird, Cookie Monster, Elmo.
1: There it is.
0: It's kind of the trifecta.
1: Yep, absolutely. Yeah. Cookie Monster's my guy. All right, to me.
0: Okay, Joey, name three types of wine.
1: Chardonnay, Bardonnay, Flardonnay. I have no idea.
0: Flardonnay?
1: No idea. Yeah, can I get a Flardonnay, you know? So let's go to Lauren, round two.
0: Okay.
1: Lauren, name three things to not do in a job interview.
0: Insult the interviewer, swear, or ask about money.
1: I think you absolutely should ask about money.
0: Why does it feel taboo, though? Okay.
1: Burp and fart, I would have put on the top two there. Okay, Jessica.
0: Jessica, name three reality TV shows.
2: Selling Sunset, Survivor, and Amazing Race.
1: I feel like those are your favorite. You like those shows?
2: They are. Absolutely. I don't get to watch Survivor very often, but I like the Amazing Race.
1: Well, here's the good news about Survivor. It's going to last for like 8,000 years. So I think you're going to be fine.
2: Yeah, I think it's been on since I was like 10.
1: Okay,
2: so
1: here we go. Right, it's Joey. Back to me.
0: Joey, name three Summer Olympic events.
1: Hurdling, swimming, and gymnastics. That counts.
0: That's fine.
1: I think so. Jessica's got two. Lauren's got one. I've got one. Back to Lauren. Name three ways to get rid of unwanted guests.
0: Get sick. Sneeze on them. I don't know. What do you do? Fart? Like, stink up the house and make them leave?
1: Sneeze on them?
0: I don't know.
1: Get out of here. Wow, Lauren.
0: Could I have used ask them to leave? I didn't think
1: you
0: that would work.
1: You could have said, oh my gosh, there's a family emergency. I have to fart and sneeze.
0: Jessica, name three desserts.
2: Ice cream, pie, and cake.
0: Yep, that works.
1: Jessica, going into the Hall of Fame. Going
0: it's
1: into the
0: black
1: Hall
0: coffee,
1: of Fame.
0: Keeping her sharp.
1: Yes, let me see if I can get one point here.
0: Okay, Joey. You just got to name three motorcycle manufacturers.
1: Okay, well,
2: oh my God.
1: Harley Davidson. That's
0: come
1: all.
0: Come on,
1: I
0: try harder.
1: What? I mean, do I look like I ride a motorcycle?
0: You could.
1: I can't even ride the motorcycle games at the arcade.
0: Kawasaki.
1: Sorry. All right. Gosh.
0: Wait. I don't know any others, actually.
1: I'm so worried about sneezing on people to get them to leave my house. Jessica, you did great. You go 3 for 3. We're going to hook you up, all right?
2: We go off the air.
1: Stay on the line. We're going to get your information. It's Joey and Lauren.
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8: Here's your X-1071 Tri-State forecast. Sunshine mixed with clouds at times, today with highs around 80. Mainly clear, tonight lows dip down to about 57. Lots of sunshine, tomorrow 75. Upper 70s, Thursday and Friday. Taking a look at the long range, 84, Saturday, 90, Sunday, and 87 on Monday. Currently 71. I'm staff meteorologist Jennifer Vujitsky. Joey.

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1: It's Joey and Lauren, happiest songs of all time. Let's do it.
0: I've got them because there is actually a neuroscientist that sat down and did the math on happiness. What he did is he ran a study that measures the quantitative musical elements that make human beings feel genuinely happy. So he looked at tempo, pitch, key, lyrics, chord progressions, all of it, and has determined the top 10 happiest songs on planet Earth. And I'm going to play them for you. And we all know these songs. They're all very recognizable songs. I want you to rate for me, I don't know, like on a scale of 1 to 10, like
1: how happy
0: you feel. If you agree, it should be on the list.
1: I want to throw in an honorable mention. I don't know if it's on the list, but All the Small Things by Blink-182 should be on there. I have never
0: makes you happy?
1: In my life, I've never heard All the Small Things by Blink-182 and not just been in such a better mood.
0: Really?
1: Okay. Say it ain't so.
0: It's not on the list, but
1: I mean, it's not like the song I don't think is about being happy, right?
0: Yeah, there's a couple songs on here that I wouldn't say lyrically are like a happy song, but I think it just brings up that nostalgia for a lot of us. Like, oh, I love this song.
1: I wonder if Happy by Pharrell Williams is going to be on the list.
0: Maybe.
1: Go ahead.
0: All right, number 10 is Walking on Sunshine.

0: Give me a 7.
1: Give me a 7?
0: Yeah, give me a 7 on that one.
1: All right, I mean, 7 for that.
0: That's
1: bad boy.
0: You know what you could do as a great prank? Pull up to someone's funeral and have your windows down and just blasting
1: gosh,
0: that.
1: That's
0: wouldn't that
1: terrible.
0: Be funny? Okay.
1: Okay, next on the list is number 9, happiest songs on planet Earth. I will survive.
0: Oh. No, it's a 4 for me.
1: You
0: don't I
1: like
0: feel
1: song?
0: Happy. I feel determined, but nah, that's a, you know what? I said 4. That's a 2.
1: A 2?
0: Yeah, that's not a happy
1: it's
0: song.
1: It's like motivational, I guess.
0: Yeah, but it's not like, you know, I mean, I'm surviving. That's not happy. Oh, I will survive.
1: It feels karaoke to me. Like, that's a karaoke song.
0: Yeah, yeah.
1: That's how I feel. Okay, next one. This is number 8, Living on a Prayer.

0: scream sing the song, right? Yep.
1: This is also a song you could play in any stadium and people will sing along. Does not matter. People will sing along to that. That's an eight. Okay. I even like that more than Walking on Sunshine.
0: Again, I wouldn't say that is like lyrically like happy lyrics, but it's good.
1: Gets you in a mood, yeah.
0: Yeah, it gets you feeling good. Okay, next one. Everyone knows this one. Number 7 on the list. Girls Just Want to Have Fun.
1: I mean, I'm grooving, baby. That's an 8.
0: How can you not?
1: Yeah, that's an 8.
0: It's a fun song.
1: It's fun, yeah.
0: It's a fun song. You're bopping around.
1: Again.
0: Even guys like it.
1: Oh, I'm sitting here right now and I'm snapping. I'm just a girl wanting to have fun.
0: Makes you wish you were a girl.
1: I know. We don't have any songs about men going out and having a good time.
0: Boys just want to have fun. Okay, I love this one. And I was surprised it was very high on the list. But it is Smash Mouth, I'm a Believer.
2: And then I saw her face.
1: Oh, yeah.
2: Now I'm a believer.
0: Shrek. I always think of Shrek every time.
2: A doubt in my mind.
1: Ooh, ooh.
0: Number 6.
1: I'm in love.
0: Ooh.
1: That's a 9. That's a 9 for me. Absolutely.
0: You're feeling it. I like it.
1: Yeah, a little Smash Mouth. Rest in peace, by the way.
0: Smash Mouth doesn't get enough love. I feel like Smash Mouth
1: it's the Shrek soundtrack.
0: I know. I was going to say, I feel like Smash Mouth and who's the other band I was defending the other day? Nickelback. I feel like people give them both crap. I'm like, I like them both.
1: Yeah, they're good.
0: Totally fine. Okay, number 5. Now we're in the top 5 happiest songs on planet Earth. Eye of the Tiger. It doesn't make me happy.
1: It doesn't make me happy.
0: Motivated.
1: And we played this in my high school for every basketball game, and I'm done with it. So if Survivor's a 2, this is a 3 because it motivates me. This is not happy. That's not a happy.
0: Agreed. This is like, yeah. I'm going to get it done today.
1: I might be like, if I'm listening to this, I might be like this. And that's not happy. So I'll go a 3.
0: All right. Not your vibe. Next on the list, number 4, Uptown Girl.
2: Uptown Girl. She's been living
0: Billy
2: in
0: Joel.
2: An uptown world.
0: What do you think?
1: 7. I like Girls Just Want to Have Fun more.
0: This actually makes me very happy. And I don't know why I smile when I hear the song.
2: They went, oh.
1: 7.
0: Okay.
1: I'm surprised.
0: You're stuck in the 7s. You can't get higher than that, can you?
1: No, hold on. No, I thought I was a 9 with the Smash Mouth.
0: Oh, okay.
1: I like Smash Mouth.
0: Okay. This is your top 3 now. Good Vibrations, The Beach Boys.
1: 5.
0: What? The Beach Boys?
1: I don't know. My mom will give this a 10. My mom loves the Beach Boys.
0: I do love the Beach Boys myself as well. Okay, number 2. Okay. You are going to love it because we are both really big fans of ABBA. It's Dancing Queen.

0: He's a 10 for me.
1: Yeah, 10. Yep. Maybe an 11. What's going to beat that? Give me a break.
0: I am actually surprised, but number one is Queen, Don't Stop Me Now.
1: It's good. It's a 9.
0: Stop me now. I'm having such a good time.
1: I'm having a ball.
0: Okay, now I feel good. I'm happy.
1: That's a great one. I'm sorry, but ABBA, Dancing Queen. Gosh, I get goosebumps when I hear ABBA. Are they still alive? Because I love them.
0: Do you approve of the list?
1: I approve of the list. It's Joey and Lauren.
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1: It's Joey and Lauren. We're going to get to the phone, Jank. So Leah is nice enough to do a phone survey, and I'm annoying enough to say the word interesting about 300 times in a 4-minute phone call.
0: I can't wait.
1: Interesting. And it's next on Joey and Lauren.

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1: It's another
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1: Toys Done Right Body Shop in Dubuque.
2: It's Joey and Lauren. It's time for the Phone Janks. Sometimes one word can tick somebody off and upset them. Leah has been going. She just got a tire rotation oil change at a place that she, you know, frequents. It's a regular place. And her husband's like, somehow can you mess with her? And I was like, you know what? We've done a lot of stuff with auto shops. But what if we just call? We need to do a quick little customer survey. She says yes to the survey. Very nice of her. And I'm just going to try to say the word interesting as many times as I can to any answer. Because you know when you give someone an answer, they go, interesting. You're like, what does that mean, interesting?
3: Like, why is it interesting?
2: Why is my address interesting?
3: Oh, no.
2: So slowly but surely, we get her upset, and it's the Phone Janks.
4: Hello?
2: Hello, is this Leah?
4: Yes.
2: Leah, hey, this is Carter. I'm calling over from Bell and Auto Shop. How are you?
4: I'm good. How are you?
2: Good. Hey, the reason I'm giving you a call, we understand that you just last week had an appointment with us, oil change, tire rotation. Looks like a 35,000 mile check mark. You did all that, right?
4: Yes, I did.
2: Awesome. Hey, well, why we're calling you, we're actually, maybe you've actually seen it. We're kind of going over a branding rehaul. And so we're just calling just recent customers to ask some questions and see if you could just give us a survey. Over the phone, we'll give you a discount where we'll do $20 off your next service, whatever that may be.
4: Oh, okay.
2: But yeah, awesome. we're just trying to you know, align our brand and make sure that we're helping out. So I've got your name here as Leah, and then last name is spelled W. Is that correct?
4: Correct.
2: Okay, perfect. Interesting, interesting. And how many times have you come to our location?
4: I think three.
2: Interesting. Interesting. Okay. I've got your address here as one. Still your address?
4: Yep.
2: Interesting. Interesting. Okay. As far as services go.
4: Sorry, is something wrong? Like what, why do you keep saying interesting?
2: It's just interesting. We're really interested in getting feedback. Is what we're okay. doing here. Okay. So have you always just used this vehicle for your services the three times you've come in?
4: Yes.
2: Interesting. Okay. Okay. Interesting. Tire rotation on a scale of 1 to 10, have you felt that it's been, and oil changes, have you felt that it's been prompt service?
4: Yeah, I would say 8.
2: 8 on that. Interesting. 8. Okay. And then.
4: Sorry, why do you keep saying interesting?
2: Interesting? Am I saying interesting a lot?
4: Yeah, like, is there something wrong or?
2: Interesting. I'm saying interesting. Okay, that's interesting. I maybe you're just hearing me wrong. We're just doing the survey, so and I appreciate your time for this. Would you say that our lobby in the waiting room was everything was there that you needed? We had coffee, water, soda machine, all that stuff. Is that good?
4: Yeah, I'd say like a 8 out of 10.
2: Okay, awesome. Interesting, interesting. 8 out of 10.
4: Okay, you just did it again. Like, are you judging me? Like, I don't understand why you keep saying interesting. What is interesting?
2: You're interesting. What's wrong with that? You're an interesting person. I'm interested in you. You're interesting. Isn't that
4: okay?
2: Nice? Yeah, I was just. I mean, it's just interesting. Did you find that our pricing was competitive with any competitors that you're aware of? Would you put that?
4: Yeah.
2: Interesting. Okay. Yeah. I'm sorry. Is there a problem? You're interesting. Interesting.
4: There's no problem. I'm literally answering you, and you keep saying interesting, like it's something weird or something wrong happened. Like this is just weird.
2: That you're I mean, it's an interesting thing, isn't it? I mean,
4: I don't really think me saying you have competitive pricing is like that interesting.
2: You know what? I'm just going to write this down. Let me write down because we want comments too. So you're not a fan of me saying interesting. Okay. Interesting. Okay.
4: Yeah.
2: Okay.
4: Can you just like ask me a question and then just like write it down?
2: Oh yeah. No. Interesting. Yes. Yeah, so let me write that. Hold on. What did you say you want to say? Write down the answer. Okay, I'm writing this down. This is interesting. Okay. All right. Just a couple more questions. Do you find that customer service, as far as how people you've been treated, friendliness, answering questions, all that's been very good?
4: Yeah, I'd say 8 out of 10.
2: Interesting. Okay. Oh,
4: Oh my God. You did it again.
2: I'm sorry.
4: God. How many more questions? I really got to go.
2: Well, just one last question.
4: Okay.
2: Do you plan on making us your regular business for service?
4: I mean, you are my regular business.
2: Yeah, okay. Okay. Oh, you know
4: there
2: what? Sorry. One last question. And that is your husband named Grant?
4: Why?
2: Because this is Joey from Joey and Lauren, and this is a Phone Jinx, and I was definitely trying to say interesting as many times as I could.
4: I was going to say that was so weird.
2: Oh my gosh!
4: I felt like I was worried something like bad.
2: Like, well, and it's
4: just,
2: one
4: like,
2: of those things. When you hear someone be like, "Oh, interesting," you're like, That made it sound like you didn't like it. Like, what are you talking about?
4: Yeah.
2: Interesting. Yes. Yeah, so
4: I don't know.
2: Yeah.
4: So you have me worried. Oh
2: so
4: my God.
2: Don't worry. We find that nothing is interesting about you. Does that make you feel better? Is that better?
4: Honestly, yes, it does. It actually does.
2: Joey and Lauren.
0: 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I'm freezing.

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3: It's Joey and Lauren, and it's time for...
4: Tell the Truth Tuesday.
3: We must answer a truth question that you text into 68719, our text line. This week, the question is, Joey and Lauren, name something the other person does that you know will never change.
5: Oh, wow. I believe you just accepted it at this point.
3: I'm assuming like it's an annoying thing that you are like, oh, I wish this would change, but it won't. Mine's easy.
5: There's a lot of small things that I'm like, oh, life would be easier if that changed. But I'm not, you know, I'm not starting arguments over it every time. What's yours?
3: Oh, well, you go first. I know what yours is going to be. Mine's my breathing. You just don't like the way I breathe, which is...
5: Yes, I want you dead.
3: A great foundation. No, mine is easy. You will not download an app. I cannot tell you how many times you'll be like, oh, let's order Chipotle. Okay, open your app. I don't have the app. There's no app on there. Or like we've had it when our kids were younger and maybe like it was they were being awful in public and it's like, hey, maybe we should put on a Disney Plus show. I don't have Disney Plus. You have it. It's on your phone. Like, do you not? How many apps do you have on your phone? Six?
5: I have a lot of apps, but I need to change the settings, and I will agree that I'm just technology.
3: You won't download an app.
5: I'm technologically lazy, and I will be the first to admit it. And so I have apps. But for whatever reason, there's a setting they offload if I haven't used them in like a month or so. And so I have to reload the app or whatever.
3: Anytime we have to order food, my phone. Anytime, anything like that, my phone. I'm surprised you have Amazon on your phone.
5: That is the one that I have not been locked out of yet.
3: And you will not remember a single password. The amount of times. Do you know your password? Do you know the password to this?
5: Why am I supposed to know your passwords? Because that's the thing. It's your account. So I know what you're going to say. You're going to say the alarm clock. You're going to say the alarm clock.
3: Oh, yeah. We have Hatch alarm clocks. They're really cool. They're the alarm clocks that like turn on a light and slowly wake you up. Well, it's all done with your phone. There's nothing you can do on the... It's all done on your phone. Lauren, we've had these for years. Lauren, I have to set her alarm on my phone every time. She won't download the app.
5: No, I have the app. What do I say? It's your account. I don't have your login. So if you could just give me your freaking password and I can log into it, I'll set my own alarm. But from now on, I mean, you enable me because you always ask me. You go, what do you want your alarm at?
3: Great example.
5: So I let you do it for me.
3: What was the phone call I got the other day? Joey, I've been pulled over and I don't have our insurance app. What is it? What's our insurance? I don't even have the app. What's the insurance app?
5: No, I know what insurance we have. I have the app. But on the home screen, you can access the insurance cards. But the one on my screen was expired, and it said to access my updated insurance card, I need to log in. And it says, hello, Joey, it's your account. And so I don't know your password. That's the problem.
3: There's something called remember this password.
5: What is it? Tell me.
3: I don't know. It's my Face ID. I have the. You think I just walk around memorizing all my passwords? No,
5: but yet,
3: I save
5: right
3: them.
5: Now, you're pot calling the kettle black. You are getting mad at me for not knowing passwords. You just said
3: Lauren,
5: don't know passwords.
3: One of us... One of us gets pulled over and needs to call their husband to get something. The other would just know what to do. You had to call
5: because
3: me.
5: Because it's your face. I'm sorry I don't have your face.
3: You wish you had this face. All right, what do you got for me? My breathing?
5: I was actually going to say you're snoring because you refuse to get help. And it's something that I've just had...
3: I don't need help.
5: I am interrupted every single night. I do not have good sleep. It sucks. It sucks living this life, living the way I live. You have no idea what it feels like. It sucks. I'm about to go freaking crazy. But every time I politely and gently suggest maybe you should get checked out, we've even had people listening to the show who've called and texted in and said, Joey, you should go do a sleep study or you should do this, you should do this. You refuse. You just do not care.
3: Because I'm in pretty good, I'm in not great shape, but I feel like,
5: It's not about that. It's about everybody else. Around you. We were just traveling. We shared a hotel room, obviously our whole family, and we were all kept up because you're snoring and you don't care. And so I think I've realized that I'm just going to have to live with it because you do not care enough to go get help.
3: I don't care. I don't want a big plastic hose around my nose for the rest of my life.
5: Maybe that's not what you need. Maybe
3: it's
5: something else.
3: Have you ever tried to sleep like Darth Vader? It's not fun, I'm sure.
5: So
3: what you're saying is you got no apps and you get no naps.
5: Yeah, there you go.
3: Sorry, I had to.
5: It's true.
3: That is Tell the Truth Tuesday. It's Joey and Lauren.
5: on X107.
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2: Here's your X-1071 Tri-State forecast. Sunshine mixed with clouds at times, today with highs around 80. Mainly clear, tonight lows dip down to about 57. Lots of sunshine, tomorrow 75. Upper 70s, Thursday and Friday. Taking a look at the long range, 84, Saturday, 90, Sunday, and 87 on Monday. Right now, 73. I'm staff meteorologist Jennifer Vujcitsky.

0: X1071.
1: All right, coming up next, I think everyone wants to be known as a good time and easygoing. Mm-hmm. Apparently, there's a test at a restaurant that if you fail this, you are not an easygoing person.
0: Do you think you're a good time? You know how to have fun?
1: No, I'm too paranoid.

0: X1071.
1: It's Joey and Lauren. I would assume everyone wants to be seen as easygoing and a good time.
0: Yeah, like, I don't think anybody wakes up going, I want to be a stick in the mud today.
1: Right. Like, no one, if someone goes, are you a fun time to be around? Everyone would be like, yeah, I sure hope so, and I think I am. And easygoing is like one of the top phrases that people put on dating profiles. But guess what? The percentage of people that are easygoing cannot be the percentage of people that say they're easygoing.
2: Sure.
1: Like, would you say you're easygoing?
0: It depends on the day. Depends on the time of the month.
1: That's a good point.
0: Depends a lot. But I do think, for the most part, I'm pretty chill. I'm pretty easygoing. I'm just kind of go with the flow.
1: See, I am not.
0: I'm not high strung. I'm just pretty easy.
1: I'm willing to admit I'm not easygoing.
0: Yeah.
1: I think because I am a planner, and how long are we going to be there, and everything's got to be on the calendar. Like, on vacations, I'm not a super fun time sometimes because I'm trying to plan everything out, right?
0: Yeah.
1: So I would not say I'm easygoing or a fun time, but you hope to be. There is a new test. If you're fun at parties, easygoing, and a fun time, and it has to do with restaurants. They say if you analyze what the tip should be, and you analyze how much the tip should be and this and that, that it is the number one sign if you're actually a fun time and easygoing.
0: So if you analyze it, a fun time?
1: If you analyze it and look into it and be like, okay, they were pretty good. Let's tip this. If you just tip freely, if whatever the restaurant is, you're not thinking about how was the service? How was the food? What's the total? Do we do 20%? Do we do 30%? If you just go and tip and you don't think about it, that is the tall tale sign that you are fun at parties, easygoing, and a good time.
0: That is the weirdest thing I've ever heard. That is the weirdest thing to determine if someone's a fun time. That
1: I know. I'm just saying.
0: Because who doesn't calculate a tip?
1: It's not like the basic calculations, but there are people that are like, hey, what should we leave for a tip here? What should we, like, if you are just like, I'm a 20% tipper, I'm a 25% tipper,
0: sure.
1: And you're not, they say if you're like, well, we didn't get our drinks on time and, they forgot to refill our waters. That's the tall tale sign that you are not fun at parties.
0: That is hilarious.
1: You're
0: I thought you were going to say something about, like, your sleep schedule determines or something about, like, what type of a job you have. Because there are some people who work certain jobs that I'm like, there's no way that you could be a good time.
1: Though I just think anybody that's a stickler with, like, okay, let's say you all go out with friends and you go out to a restaurant. And the red flag for me is the moment someone's like, okay, well, what did you get the mozzarella sticks and pay me back for that? Let me Venmo you. I feel like that is a sign of like, you're not chill. And I'm not saying don't go get your money and don't, but like the people that just go like, oh yeah, we'll figure it out.
0: Oh, that's
1: love
0: me.
1: Love that.
0: That's me. I'm always like, we'll figure it out later.
1: But haven't you been, with people that analyze tipping like, okay, well, do we think they were pretty good, right? Should we give them 20-25%?
0: Yeah.
1: And if you just go like, whatever.
0: I'm the person that whips out my calculator because I can't figure out what to tip the person.
1: Well, there's a whole other angle of, I just heard this the other day. Do you tip on the total or the subtotal before tax? That's kind of a crazy thought.
0: I tip on the total.
1: So do I.
0: But I will say, and I am glad that I do this, but if we used a coupon or not we went for happy hour, that's their menu prices, but if I used a coupon.
1: Got it.
0: Not a gift card, but if I used a coupon, like a free appetizer coupon, or if they comped something on the menu for whatever reason, it was like a free beverage or free whatever, I always include that, even though I didn't pay for it, in the total when I tip, if that makes sense.
1: Yeah.
0: So if we went to a restaurant and they give us a free appetizer for whatever reason, oh, you're celebrating something special, and they give us
1: you
0: a free app.
1: You would add that price to the appetizer?
0: And the app is like $13 or something. I would add $13 to the total and then tip off of what it would be had I paid for the appetizer. Because they're still making it for me. They're still bringing it to me. Does that make sense?
1: If that counts as analyzing the tip, then you're not fun at parties.
0: I guess so. But I just think the server shouldn't get less of a tip because they decided to comp someone's meal. Does that make sense?
1: No, I don't know.
0: That's just how I feel.
1: You've done that at every time?
0: Mm-hmm.
1: I thought one time.
0: At sit-down restaurants.
1: One time we were in Vegas and they comped us two drinks, and that would have been like $32.
0: Oh, that's true. Well, I don't think
1: you did that.
0: I normally do though. I normally do that, like when we're sitting down at a restaurant.
1: Well, they say if you're at a restaurant and someone's like, "Well, let's," and they overthink it. Boom, sign that they're not easygoing. So there you go. So keep that in mind. Now I'm going to be like really super quick with the tip.
0: I was going to say I must not have very fun friends.
1: It's Joey and Lauren
0: on X1071.

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3: Here we go. Let's do this thing. Good morning, Lauren. How we doing?
4: Good morning. I was just distracted. I was online. Sorry, bosses. Online shopping. I was looking at... I keep getting a targeted ad, and I'm succumbing to... the ads, because I keep seeing these like birthstone stack rings, and they're really cute.
3: The birthstone.
4: I kind of
3: let
4: want
3: me tell you
4: one for the kids.
3: Birthstones overrated. You know what looks better than a birthstone? A diamond.
4: Okay, but the price. Hello, no.
3: But you have a why does a person care about their birthstone? They have no choice in
4: Not my birthstone. My children's birthstones.
3: I know, but why?
4: Because it's like honoring, it's showcasing, it's symbolizing my children.
3: You know,
4: just like a wedding or engagement ring would symbolize your love for your spouse.
3: But the kid's name is done better. Like, put their name on a ring more than like, oh, he's turquoise. You know that. He's my little turquoise boy.
4: Do you know what your birthstone is?
3: Probably poop. Poop rock.
4: The peri dot. I think that's what it is.
3: You know my birthstone?
4: Well, and my brother is born in the same month as you, and for whatever reason, I know my brother.
3: I think mine's gravel. Pea gravel from a, you know, like a freaking play place. All right, let's get trending stories next.
4: Well, rest in peace to this car, this make and model officially being discontinued. Maybe you drive this car. It's next on Joey and Lauren.
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1: It's Joey and Lauren, and let's get your trending stories. Lauren, what's trending?
2: Oh, did you see the news? The pigeon lady passed away from Home Alone 2.
1: Did she die from pigeon? Well, she wasn't a real pigeon lady. No, she was, wasn't she? Was she an actress? Or was she like they found her?
2: She was an actress. What are you talking about?
1: What else was she in? I didn't know. I just knew her as the pigeon lady.
2: She was in other things. Her name is Brenda Fricker. It's a great name.
1: Brenda Fricker. What the fricker's going on?
2: Oh my gosh. Can you at least pay some respect?
1: She was great in Home Alone.
2: Respectful.
1: Another reminder, though.
2: It made me sad. I really liked her.
1: I understand that in the Home Alone 1 and 2, there's always kind of this creepy side character that ends up being amazing and saving their life. But with that said, I would still not suggest my kids become friends with a pigeon lady in Central Park.
2: Hey, she saved his life. Yeah, I know.
1: But like the problem is of every pigeon lady that would save your life, 10 would kill your life. You know what I mean? Like, I get it, Kevin McAllister. You had to do your thing, but... Rest in peace.
2: I got you. Hey, how about more than half of married or engaged people right now under the age of 45 have prenup agreements? More than half.
1: I don't even know what I put in mine.
2: I don't have anything valuable to be like, this is mine.
1: I get the Xbox. I'm putting it in the prenup.
2: If we had a prenup, which I don't think you can make one now that you're already married.
1: I think you can.
2: So it's basically just saying, hey, if somebody.
1: Yeah,
2: but prenup means prenuptial. Pre-marriage.
1: But I believe if both parties agree, you can go and be like, all right, let's just put this down.
2: What's in yours?
1: Golf clubs. That's all I want. I just want to make sure
2: golf. I don't care about your golf clubs.
1: Well,
2: that's fine.
1: Money. I mean, we'll split the money like 70-30 or something like that.
2: Oh, I get 70? Got it.
1: Yeah.
2: Why would you do 70-30?
1: No, I need 70 because I spend more. You're a saver. You're very conservative. You'll be fine.
2: But I get the kids, so I got to raise them. I absolutely will get the kids. Yes, I will.
1: I'm going to ask them today.
2: No, you're not.
1: How confident are you they would say you?
2: 99%.
1: Okay. I think depending on where we're at, like if we're at the pool or something fun, like I feel like if they're having fun and they see dad's the one throwing the football, I got him.
2: Also, not trying to make light of, obviously, divorce and families being torn apart, but I can say it because I'm from a divorced family. Okay?
1: You can.
2: That's my excuse. Parents, okay? You may feel like you are never going to get a full night's sleep ever again. Your kids are born. You go through the newborn stage. Then you have sleep regressions. And then you've got toddlers. And maybe you have a sleepwalker. How about this? They say parents will not sleep a normal night's sleep again until after their kid is 6 years old. And I would think your youngest kid. So, like, whatever your youngest kid is when they turn six.
1: I'm knocking on wood. Our kids we have never, and I don't want to jinx us, but we have never had the 3-4 times a night our kids just stand by the side of our bed being like, Mom, I can't sleep. Mom.
2: We've never had that. Our kids, if they need something in the middle of the night, which has happened, it's they call for us and then we go up and check on them.
1: Which, I'll be honest, I'm very grateful for because I don't do well with jump scares. And if it was 2 a.m. and our son just started standing at my nightstand, I would lose my mind.
2: There's a famous story in my family where I went into my mom's room in the middle of the night, stood right by her bedside, and I said, Mom. And she turned around, and I said, I don't feel so good. And I puked all over her and my stepdad. Their bed sheets, their blankets, gosh. I puked all over them. And my mom still talks about it.
1: Knock on wood, we haven't had that happen.
2: A woman had a terrible stomach condition. She says it was cured after she drank 1.5 liters of Diet Coke every day.
1: Yeah, there's a lot of people that would say that's a cure. It's a cure to my mental health.
2: That is so much Diet Coke. There is no way.
1: They always do that. They find the one person that's like, 8 Dr. Peppers a day keeps the doctor away.
2: Rest in peace to the Nissan Altima. It's being discontinued after this year.
1: Oh, for real?
2: I think it is, unless it's one of those stupid bogus news stories. But from what I read, the Nissan Altima is going away.
1: Dang, man.
2: So if you have one, hold on to that bad boy.
1: Why do all of them always have that sun stain? You know when like a car gets a, what's it? What's that called? Is it a sun stain?
2: I wouldn't say the newer ones. An old one, yeah.
1: I just feel like anytime I see a Nissan Altima, they got that big circle on the hood from the sun.
2: Okay, just confirmed. Nissan has officially confirmed the Altima is being discontinued after the 2026 model year.
1: My brother had one for years. My brother had a Nissan Altima for years, and I swear to you, that guy got like 200,000 miles out of it, which is crazy for an Altima.
2: What is the most valuable resale car? Is it still the... Honda Accord as far as mileage.
1: I think it used to be. I don't see them driving around as much anymore. Okay. Like, I couldn't tell you what a brand new Honda Accord looks like. Like, let me.
2: Oh, I could. My friend has one.
1: Okay. All right, I see it now. All right.
2: And those are some of your trending stories.
1: It's Joey and Lauren. 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
2: Here's your X-1071 Tri-State forecast. Sunshine mixed with clouds at times, today with highs around 80. Mainly clear, tonight lows dip down to about 57. Lots of sunshine, tomorrow 75. Upper 70s, Thursday and Friday. Taking a look at the long range, 84, Saturday, 90, Sunday, and 87 on Monday. Right now, 74. I'm staff meteorologist Jennifer Fujitsky.

0: X1071.
1: Lauren, it's Joey and Lauren is just diagnosing herself left and right. First of all, you have misophobia, right?
0: Yes, I have misophonia.
1: Oh, phonia. So you have misophonia.
0: And I could do an entire podcast, multiple hour episodes, all about what it is and what it does to my life. It is debilitating and nobody understands.
1: Yes.
0: Unless you have it, then you understand. But Joey, being with you, it's great, but it also sucks because I feel like you think it's a joke.
1: I don't think it's a joke.
0: You just don't understand it.
1: So Lauren doesn't like mouth noises. You have also prescribed yourself as a heliophilia. Can you heliophilia? You tell me, you go, I have heliophilia. And I'm like, okay, so you have misophonia. Now you got heliophilia. Next you're going to have encyclopedia. I can't even say it right.
0: Misophonia is the first one, the mouth noise.
1: And I will say this, I believe that you have that. I do believe that you have that.
0: Heliophilia, I just found out what it is, and it was only because I was online and I saw somebody else post about it, and I was like, oh my gosh, I think I have this. And I don't think it's a bad thing, but it is a strong desire to stay in the sun and a deep love of sunlight. It says people who experience this, often called heliophiles, find a strong attraction to sunny weather and frequently experience a noticeable boost in mood, energy. That's normal
1: Which
0: for a lot of people.
1: Everyone does.
0: Yeah, that's normal.
1: Who doesn't have feel better on a sunny day?
0: But it could be the hottest day on planet Earth in whatever city I'm in. And there could be a beautiful shade area, an awning, a tree, a nice little misty somebody could have like a mister and they could have this beautiful shaded area. I choose to be in direct sunlight every time.
1: I don't get it.
0: In the dead heat of summer, it could be the hottest day ever, and I go out to my car in a parking lot. I love feeling hot in my car. Like, I get into my car and I don't want the AC on. I don't want it blasting as loud. I don't like how loud it is. I like sitting in a hot box. Like, literally, it's muggy. It's hot.
1: Don't you love when you touch your seatbelt and it almost burns fingers off?
0: And so I love being like in the heat, but more or less, I actually like being in the sun.
1: That's what I don't understand. And that's why I would also add this to your diagnosis, because we've been outside in the summer. It's like 100 degrees. And most people, while maybe they don't mind being out, they find shade. And so constantly, this is us. If we go out with our kids to a park or the pool or whatever, most people go like, oh, there's a shady spot. Let's sit there. Let's set up there. You go sit in the sun. Yeah. And I understand on a spring day why you'd be like, oh, let's stay out in the sun. No, we're talking like very hot. And you're like, I'm just going to sit out on the pool chair. I've never met anyone like you. You're a lizard. You're an absolute lizard.
0: We've actually been to parks with the kids before on a hot day, like full sunshine day. And you're like, oh, there's a bench right there and it's in the shade. You will sit in the shade bench, and I will go sit across the park in the sunny bench because I want to sit in direct sunlight. But I don't know what it is.
1: I don't think you should say you like pools, because you like sitting at pool chairs.
0: That's
1: and then
0: true.
1: It'll be miserably hot. And I'm like, Lauren, don't you want to get in and cool off? And you're like, no, let me just sit here and sweat.
0: I may take a dip every now and again, but then I get right back out.
1: It's just crazy.
0: I love the sun,
1: and I do.
0: But I do protect my skin. I put on sunscreen and all that stuff. But it is kind of funny. I read somebody describing this, and I was like, I think that's me.
1: Yeah.
0: I am always looking for, when we do on location, like live broadcast events, which we do sometimes, and we're out and about, we're on location, we have our tent, we have our station pop-up tent, and it'll be a sunny day. And everybody's crowding to get under the tent. And I'm like standing on the outside of the tent because I like to feel the sun on my body.
1: You may be like part lizard. Like, you may be a Spider-Man villain one day. Like a bearded dragon. You ever seen those things? Mm-hmm. Just sit there.
0: I like it.
1: You don't have a beard, but you might be part lizard for all we know.
0: I think I might be.
1: It's Joey and Lauren.
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1: It's Joey and Lauren, make up or break up. Drew and Alexis, and apparently one family photo derails everything.
0: Yeah, a lot of people upset with Alexis. It's a doozy. Don't go anywhere. It's next on Joey and Lauren.

0: time to make up or break up with Joey and Lauren in the morning on X107.1.
1: It's Joey and Lauren. It's make up or break up. Drew went out with Alexis and we need to figure out what is going on because he's not hearing much and he's like, I like this girl. I mean, I almost said he loves her.
2: We're not going there.
1: Yeah, maybe it's getting there. Hello, Drew.
2: What did you do?
3: Oh, guys, you got to help me out here.
1: Okay. We're here for it.
3: Kind of desperate.
1: Yeah, okay. So,
2: well, hopefully you didn't tell that to Alexis. I'm desperate, Alexis.
1: Hi, Alexis. I'm desperate. Please don't.
3: No.
2: Okay,
3: what's up? We went out a couple of times. It's been great. Like, no awkwardness, lots of chemistry. Everything is just moving along. Mm-hmm. It's been great. Most recently, I invited her over. We made some dinner together at my place. We had the best time. Mm-hmm. And ever since then, I got crickets. I don't know what's going on.
1: Okay.
2: You know, it's funny. They always say cooking together, like couples who cook together, it's so romantic. I actually feel so much stress. Yeah. Cooking together, I'm like, get out of my way.
1: Well,
2: one
1: turns into the sous chef. One turns into the, yeah, just pour the heavy cream. Hurry.
2: Hopefully it wasn't
3: nobody
2: like that.
3: Nobody was bossing anybody. It was just great teamwork experience.
1: Okay.
3: You know?
1: So it wasn't like an episode of The Bear. I need hands. All right. Okay. So, Drew, we'll do is we'll play a song. We'll come back and call Alexis, okay?
3: Okay.
1: Okay. Drew with us. Alexis is coming up next with Makeup or Breakup. It's Joey and Lauren.
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2: It's Joey and Lauren. It's Makeup or Breakup. And Drew says we've been out twice. He's been out twice with Alexis. He goes, we cook together. Come on. We've had a great time.
3: Yeah, he said chemistry's been off the charts every time they've seen each other. So, like, there's never been, according to him, there's never been anything weird. And he's like, it was good. She came over, we made dinner together, and it was fun and romantic.
2: I think just naturally, I think, okay, they cooked together. He gave her food poisoning. She thought it was a poison situation. Yeah, it's a whole deal. All right, no, we've got Alexis's number. Let's talk to her.
4: Hello?
2: Hello, is this Alexis?
4: Yes, who's this?
2: Alexis, it is Joey and Lauren in the morning, morning radio show. How are you?
4: I'm good. How are you?
2: Well, we're doing well.
3: We're good. Do you have a second? We have a couple of questions for you about Drew. Okay. He reached out to us. Well, he said that you have not been responding to him. He's reached out a couple of times to go out again. He also told us that you guys have been going out and things have been really good. And now they're not. And so we're just trying to help him get some answers. If you have anything you want to share.
4: Does he really want to know why?
2: I think so. I mean, that's kind of the point of what we do is we try to find out why. So he doesn't think anything's going
4: on. I mean, it did go well.
3: Okay.
4: This might sound a little crazy, but this is just a rule I have. So I was at his place, and I noticed this family photo, really nice photo of his family, and I was kind of asking about, like, who each person is, and he pointed to his grandfather, and I was like, oh, is that your mom's dad? And he was like, yeah, and so his grandfather's bald, like, completely bald, and you know what they say, like, if the maternal father's bald, like, the guy's guaranteed to go bald. So I cannot be with someone who's bald. So that's just kind of my rule.
2: Okay.
4: And I don't want to hurt his feelings or anything, but I'm out.
3: Oh my gosh.
2: What do you want me to say?
3: I mean, Alexis, you're not wrong. That does sound bad.
2: What do you want me to say?
3: Let me say just real quick. So Joey's bald.
2: Alexis. I'm also red right now. I'm kind of red.
3: But also,
2: Steam's coming out of my ear. Well, what do you mean, Alexis? I'm sorry. I'm a great person. I'm a freaking catch.
3: Well, I don't think she's saying Drew is
4: sure
3: a bad person. So you're saying because you see a photo of Drew's grandparents and his grandpa does not have hair, your assumption is one day he will go bald, therefore you cannot be with a bald man. Is that what you're saying?
4: Yes.
3: Okay.
4: Who wants to be with a bald man?
2: Okay. Is this a joke, Lauren? Are you pranking me right now? Are you pranking me? Is this a setup?
3: Alexis,
2: is this a freaking setup?
3: No, listen, I swear to you, I'm not setting you up.
2: Alexis, we've had craziness on this show for years in this segment. We've had people this hurts.
3: But don't we ask for honesty?
2: We do
3: though?
2: Ask, like, for honesty.
3: We called her.
2: And honestly, Alexis, you're probably going to be single for the rest of your life because you know what? Bald is beautiful. Okay.
3: As Alexis, Joey takes his hat off.
2: I did. You know what? I wear a hat all the time, mostly because there's Alexis's running around in the wild. But I am going to show off my bald head and I'm going to let you know that Drew is with us. Drew, dude, I'm sorry.
5: You got to be kidding me.
4: I'm sorry.
5: My grandpa is old.
4: He's
3: old.
5: He's bald because he's old.
4: There's probably more to it than that.
5: No.
2: Lauren, are you pranking
5: me? Come on.
2: Did you set this up?
3: No.
4: You guys called, so I'm not trying to hurt your feelings or anything. I would have just ghosted politely. I'm just being honest.
5: Man, she just sounds different now.
2: Well,
3: Drew, do you have...
5: We had a great time.
4: What do you want me to do? Lead you on?
5: I just can't believe that that's the deal breaker.
4: That's
5: my grandpa's bald.
2: Yeah, well, your mother's father's bald.
5: I have a head of hair.
3: I mean, on one end, I'm going, this is like, oh my gosh, this is so petty.
2: That's
3: but
2: the
3: then
2: only
3: on the
2: end.
3: Other end, hang on. On the other end, she has a point where she's like, you guys called me. You're poking at me for answers.
2: I understand
3: answers.
2: That. I understand that.
3: I was
2: that.
3: Going to ghost him and not say anything, but since you're asking, here
2: I'm
3: we
2: just,
3: go.
2: I'm just going to throw out something really quick because I agree. Alexis,
5: tell her how petty this is.
2: Oh, it's the capital P petty.
3: But she's allowed to have a preference.
2: But also, yes, and Alexis, I will say, Alexis, to one thing to defend you is you're like, guys, this is why I ghosted him. If you guys didn't keep pestering and be investigative journalists, we'd be fine.
3: Drew, but send us a photo of you in 15 years. Yeah. I want to see if any hair losses.
2: Or Drew, just get a toupee and be ready to go,
3: toupee.
2: Man. Toupee. What, I don't even know because I'm bald. It's not going to work out. Drew, you're going to be fine. God. Alexis, you just got to, I would ask for the mother's, what is it, the mother's father? I'd ask for the mother's father picture immediately. Just do that by day one and you'll be good, okay?
4: I guess, yeah, that's a good idea.
2: Okay, oh Drew, I love you, buddy. Gosh. Keep that hair going. That is Drew and Alexis.
3: She needs to date a Fabio.
2: It feels like a prank, like you're messing with me, dude. Like, get...
3: No.
2: Okay.
3: Why would I... What do you think I set that up?
2: Let me just say one thing. Alexis does have a point. She goes, this is why I ghosted, because there's no point in me explaining it, because everyone's going to hate me. Oh, but let me just throw something out there.
3: Assuming he's going to go bald. Well, we already hung up on him. I was going to say what we should have said is... You have no idea. He could absolutely have beautiful hair the rest of his life.
2: I'm trying to think of something else hereditary that does feel like it kind of runs in the family, like body things. But what if someone literally goes, well, I looked at your family photo and I saw your mom's grandma was pretty heavy. And I'm worried that you're going to be fat when you get old.
3: Yeah.
2: Think about that.
3: Yeah. It's terrible.
2: People would tell us to not air that on the radio, but it's amazing when it's bald. Y'all are like, oh, yeah.
3: Oh, Joey, she says, who would want to be with a bald man? I'm like, oh, ouch.
2: Banned from our radio show. Alexis is banned. You know, we have a coworker named Alexis. I'll be honest. I don't think I even talk to her anymore. That's just too
3: Joey,
2: close.
3: We all love you and your baldness. You're good. You're good.
2: All right. That's it. Going to get my hair transplant. It's Joey and Lauren.
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12: Here's your X-1071 Tri-State forecast. Sunshine mixed with clouds at times, today with highs around 80. Mainly clear, tonight lows dip down to about 57. Lots of sunshine, tomorrow 75. Upper 70s, Thursday and Friday. Taking a look at the long range, 84, Saturday, 90, Sunday, and 87 on Monday. Right now, 74. I'm Staff Meteorologist Jennifer Vujicic. Joey and Lauren.

0: 1071.
1: Okay, Lauren, let's wrap up the show with what do we learn coming up next?
0: We self-diagnosed me. We learned that I have heliophilia?
1: Yeah.
0: Well, other people saying they have the exact opposite. We'll read some of your texts next on Joey and Lauren.

0: lizard.
1: Yeah, sure. We self-diagnosed me as a lizard. No, I think I have heliophilia, if I'm saying that correctly. Basically, an attraction and love for the sun. And now a lot of you are going, yeah, we all like the sunshine, vitamin D. Yes,
0: no,
1: good for you.
0: No, not like you.
1: I avoid shade. So on a hot day, no matter where we are, it could be the hottest day in whatever city I'm in. And you're like, oh, look, a beautiful tree we can go sit under. There's a bench completely shaded, yeah, and there's misters. And like, I go, no, I need to be in direct sunlight.
0: Imagine going to a park and you've got a wonderful bench underneath a tree with perfect shade. Lorna would be like, nah, I'll just sit on the pavement.
1: Yeah,
0: feels better on my skin.
1: I intentionally get out of the shade to find the best sunspot. And it's like that even inside the house. So like if we have a window and there's like sun peering in from the window, I like to sit in that spot where the sun is on me.
0: Yeah.
1: And there's actually a diagnosis for it where people have this deep rooted attraction. Like they have to be in the sun. There's something about it. They crave it. Now, there are people texting in saying they have the opposite, which is actually called heliophobia. So I'm learning things today. We're learning a lot.
0: Oh, heliophobia. I know people like that. They're like, oh, no, there's no shade. No shade.
1: An intense, irrational fear of the sun, sunlight, or bright lights. This texter says, my sister has so much fear of the sun, it actually triggers anxiety and panic attacks if she is in the sunlight. I've never heard of that. Now, my mom has sensitivity to the sun.
0: Yeah.
1: She has to wear sun shirts, but it's because of the medication she's on. But my mom can't be in the sun at all.
0: I will say a hot, sunny day at like 3 p.m, sometimes it's not my vibe.
1: Yeah.
0: But like sun in the morning, a sunshiny morning, I'm like, oh, and I get it. It's probably a temperature thing.
1: Yeah,
0: but
1: probably.
0: Like there's something about in the afternoon where I'm like, oh.
1: You don't say.
0: I'm not like, there's people that love like the overcast and stuff. Not me. Not me. I do get it. I do get a little annoyed at that. But one thing I just wish is when we go somewhere and there's a spot with shade, we could sit in the shade. But Lauren hates it.
1: Intentionally, if we're out on location doing a live broadcast, we have our tent.
0: And you want to stand in the sun.
1: I stand on the outside of the tent because I like the sun to be on my skin.
0: Yeah.
1: 68719, this texture says, Lauren, I know what you mean about getting inside of a hot car. There is something about it. I don't want my AC on for a while. And I don't know what that is about me, but when I get in my car, if it is like boiling hot.
0: You like that feeling of like being a melted marshmallow
1: exactly.
0: for a moment?
1: If my car's been sitting in the parking lot for hours and hours on the hottest day of the year, and I get in my car and I have like risk of burning myself on the seatbelt, I love that feeling inside my car.
0: But there's no way you like being hot inside. No one likes being
1: in
0: hot
1: my
0: inside.
1: House?
0: Yeah.
1: It's just in my car, I like to feel warm. That first feeling, all warm and cozy. Hot outside. But if I am in a building, office building, my home, and I'm hot, you should seek cover because I am in an angry mood. I don't like to be hot.
0: That's
1: inside.
0: Where our son gets it. Because our son, when he gets hot, he's like, I don't care. This is going to be my personality now. Well, if you missed any part of the show, listen to the Joey and Lauren On Demand podcast wherever you find podcasts. Be good.
1: Have fun.
0: It's Joey and Lauren.
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8: Here's your X-1071 Tri-State forecast. Sunshine mixed with clouds at times, today with highs around 80. Mainly clear, tonight lows dip down to about 57. Lots of sunshine, tomorrow 75. Upper 70s, Thursday and Friday. Taking a look at the long range, 84, Saturday, 90, Sunday, and 87 on Monday. Right now, 76. I'm staff meteorologist Jennifer Vujicic.

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6: Here's your X-1071 Tri-State forecast. Sunshine mixed with clouds at times, today with highs around 80. Mainly clear, tonight lows dip down to about 57. Lots of sunshine, tomorrow 75. Upper 70s, Thursday and Friday. Taking a look at the long range, 84, Saturday, 90, Sunday, and 87 on Monday. Right now, 76. I'm staff meteorologist Jennifer Vujicki.
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1: Yeah, imagine being on a first date and love is right there. It is tomorrow morning, Makeup or Breakup, right here around 7:30. She's

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8: Here's your X1071 Tri-State forecast. Sunshine mixed with clouds at times this afternoon with a high of 80. D7 tonight, mainly clear. High temperatures reach up to 75. Tomorrow, mainly clear. Upper 70s Thursday and Friday. Taking a look at the long range, 84 Saturday, 90 Sunday, and 87 on Monday. Currently, it's 76 degrees. I'm Staff Meteorologist Jennifer Wojcicki.

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Though this season of her life had been cold, lonely, and tough, though she slipped back into a darkness she had hoped by now to have overcome, she had learned a beautiful lesson as she kissed her girls goodbye and thanked them for getting her out the house. 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
11: Here's your X107.1 Tri-State forecast. Sunshine mixed with clouds at times this afternoon with a high of 80. The 7 tonight, mainly clear. High temperatures reach up to 75 tomorrow, mainly clear. Upper 70s Thursday and Friday. Taking a look at the long range, 84 Saturday, 90 Sunday, and 87 on Monday. Currently, it's 77 degrees. I'm staff meteorologist Jennifer Wojcicki.
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7: Here's your X1071 Tri-State forecast. Sunshine mixed with clouds at times this afternoon with a high of 80. The 7 tonight, mainly clear. High temperatures reach up to 75 tomorrow, mainly clear. Upper 70s Thursday and Friday. Taking a look at the long range, 84 Saturday, 90 Sunday, and 87 on Monday. Currently, it's 77 degrees. I'm staff meteorologist Jennifer Wojcicki.

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11: Here's your X1071 Tri-State forecast. Highs level off around 80 this afternoon under partly cloudy skies. Lows dip down to about 56. Tonight, clear skies. High temperatures reach up to 75, tomorrow mainly clear. Upper 70s Thursday and Friday.

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6: Here's your X1071 Tri-State forecast. Highs level off around 80 this afternoon under partly cloudy skies. Lows dip down to about 56. Tonight, clear skies. High temperatures reach up to 75. Tomorrow, mainly clear. Upper 70s Thursday and Friday. Looking further out, 84 Saturday, 90 Sunday, and 87 on Monday. Right now, it's 78 degrees. I'm staff meteorologist Jennifer Vujcicki.

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8: Here's your X1071 Tri-State forecast. Highs level off around 80 this afternoon under partly cloudy skies. Lows dip down to about 56. Tonight, clear skies. High temperatures reach up to 75, tomorrow mainly clear. Upper 70s Thursday and Friday. Looking further out, 84 Saturday, 90 Sunday, and 87 on Monday. Right now, it's 78 degrees. I'm Staff Meteorologist Jennifer Wojcicki.
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11: Here's your X1071 Tri-State forecast. 80 this afternoon under partly cloudy skies. 56 tonight, clear skies. Tomorrow, highs around 75. Upper 70s Thursday and Friday. Taking a look at the extended forecast, 84 Saturday, 91 Sunday, and 89 on Monday. Right now, 79. I'm staff meteorologist Jennifer Vujicic.

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14: Here's your X1071 Tri-State forecast. 80 this afternoon under partly cloudy skies. 56 tonight, clear skies. Tomorrow, highs around 75. Upper 70s Thursday and Friday. Taking a look at the extended forecast, 84 Saturday, 91 Sunday, and 89 on Monday. Right now, 79. I'm staff meteorologist Jennifer Vujitsky.
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0: Tomorrow morning on Joey and Lauren, yes, the L word gets dropped on Makeup or Breakup.
1: Yeah, imagine being on a first date and love is right there. 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
1: Good afternoon. I hope your day's going well. Also, hope you get a chance to get outside. It is so nice. It's going to stay that way for more than a day, too. Saturday, we are at Platteville Art and Craft Fair in City Park, part of Platteville's Hometown Fest. Tell you more about it later this hour on the X.

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1: Phillips and Homesick on X1071 with Joey and Lauren in the morning. They're back tomorrow for a Would You Rather Wednesday, 6 until 10. And you know what? You can actually text them your Would You Rather questions right now. 68719 to get a hold and be a part of Joey and Lauren. 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It's like nothing you've ever seen before. You know, unless you've seen other Avenger movies. Hey, look at the time. We've got Maroon 5 and Cardi B on X1071.

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Thanks again for having us on. It's Johnny J. All right, here's the question of the day. What occupation has the creepiest men? Oh, please don't say radio. Please don't say radio. One New York City woman is going viral for a career change to that profession to help women feel safer. We'll hear from her and find out her new gig in minutes. And now Taylor Swift, here's Cruel Summer on X1.

0: Jack Harlow on X1071 Extreme Hit Music. Saturday, we are going to be live at Platteville City Park, part of Platteville's Hometown Fest, going on all week. All kinds of cool events, including the Art and Craft Fair Saturday morning. So, of course, you can stroll through a nice, relaxed atmosphere. Music in the gazebo. Vendors showing off some homemade goods. 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Of course, all kinds of great crafts. All kinds of awesome art as well. You can even talk to all the vendors, the artists, the local crafters, and more. And happening right next door to the Art and Craft Fair, the Farmers Market. 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A 27-year-old woman in New York City is going viral for pivoting to a new career. She's also calling out males in that profession who she says are creepy.
1: I'm a locksmith in the city, and I'm tired of all these locksmith men taking my jobs just because they have more money to market themselves. So I also want to feel safer, and I want women to feel safer. So how about you call me instead when you're locked out, instead of giving business to all these creepy men?
0: Yeah, don't be giving creepy men your business when you can be safe with her. What do you think about that? Kind of a cool move, right? Do you love a good block party? I do. Neighbors hanging out, playing games, catching up, having a few beverages. One area town is shutting down Main Street. Shut her down for their big block party. We're dropping more details with today's good news on X1071.
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3: The second annual Cuba City Block Party happens this Saturday, July 25th. 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That's the good news. Have a great day.
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4: Here's your X1071 Tri-State forecast. 80 this afternoon under partly cloudy skies. 56 tonight, clear skies. Tomorrow, highs around 75. Upper 70s Thursday and Friday. Taking a look at the extended forecast, 84 Saturday, 91 Sunday, and 89 on Monday. Currently, 78. I'm Staff Meteorologist Jennifer Vujitsky.
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There's One Republic, Need Your Love. So someone did the math, figure it out. Jerry Seinfeld made at least $30,000 every line he had on Seinfeld. No, not every episode. Not every time his face was on the screen. 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And that's based on his salary and the show's syndication deals. Can I just say my guidance counselor kind of stinks at his job? 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Get free food. We should have been actors, right? We've got Sabrina Carpenter on X 101.

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We've got 10 passes to Adventureland Theme Park and Adventure Bay Water Park. 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

Extreme hit music on X1071. There's Kehlani and Folded. How's it going? My name is Johnny J. Time to get our learn on. Time for today's 414 fun fact, brought to you by The Other Side in East Dubuque. Thanks to everybody who took part in their festivities yesterday, including the big golf outing. Hope you had a good time. By the way, you watch Cubby Baseball at The Other Side, you have three ways to win cash. So grab your jersey, your friends, and get over to The Other Side in East Dubuque. Did you know this? All 12 astronauts that have stepped foot on the moon have experienced lunar hay fever due to the highly abrasive moon dust. They said it smells like burnt gunpowder on the moon. And now you know. That is today's 414 fun fact with The Other Side in East Dubuque. And I know a lot of people are going through hay fever / allergy symptoms with all that wildfire smoke out there. So just wanted to let you know, you're not alone. Our fun fact is with The Other Side in East Dubuque. Now Backstreet Boys and Bottle Up on X1071.

0: Tomorrow morning on Joey and Lauren, yes, the L word gets dropped on Makeup or Breakup.
1: Yeah, imagine being on a first date and love is right there. It is tomorrow morning, Makeup or Breakup, right here around 7:30.

X-1071, the new Avengers teaser is out, and there are so many stars and superheroes in this one. I'll play part of the trailer for you coming up. Now it's Ed Sheeran on X-1071.

0: Extreme hit music on X1071. They're somber. My body isn't ready. How's it going? My name is Johnny J. Thank you so much for listening. The first trailer for Avengers Doomsday is out. It's packed with all the stars and the superheroes that will be featured.
1: Something's coming. Before this day is done, we shall be faced with an unthinkable decision.
2: 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We're going to need a miracle.

0: This is part of the first trailer for Avengers Doomsday. It ends with a countdown clock that says 12, 18, 26 is Doomsday. By the way, the trailer already has more than 34 million views. Yeah, people are looking forward to Avengers Doomsday. Ella Langley is trending after a wardrobe malfunction while on stage. I'll tell you what went down coming up. Plus, Ella, The Weeknd, Noah Kahan, and more on X1071.
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13: Here's your X1071 Tri-State forecast. 80 this afternoon under partly cloudy skies. 56 tonight, clear skies. Tomorrow, highs around 75. Upper 70s Thursday and Friday. Taking a look at the extended forecast, 84 Saturday, 91 Sunday, and 89 on Monday. Currently, 78. I'm staff meteorologist Jennifer Vujitsky.
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Ella suffered a wardrobe malfunction Saturday night in Baltimore. During her second song, her entire dress came unzipped. If that wasn't bad enough, it was also raining at the time. Ella, like most stars, able to play it off pretty well. One of her crew members came out and brought her a custom Baltimore Ravens jersey to put over her dress. And the crowd just loved it. Now Pink Panther is featuring Zara Larsson. Here's Stateside on X 1071.

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Though this season of her life had been cold, lonely, and tough, though she slipped back into a darkness she had hoped by now to have overcome, she had learned a beautiful lesson as she kissed her girls goodbye and thanked them for getting her out the house. That maybe...

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There's Click Clack Symphony on X107.1 Extreme Hit Music. A recent survey found 7% of people consider themselves a very fast walker. Is that you? 29% think they're somewhat fast. 12% say they're somewhat slow, and 5% say very slow at walking. And for whatever reason, 41% of us think we're much faster walkers than other people. Everything's a competition around here. My wife, Jill, very fast walker. Me? I would say somewhat slow. I like to take my time and relax on a walk. How would you categorize yourself? And is it the same for driving? Probably not, right? We've got Rosé and Bruno Mars on X107.1.

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France is planning to ban social media for children under 15. 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
1: 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Always a good time. If you like getting out, getting some steps in the morning, and doing some shopping in a nice, relaxed atmosphere, then you're not going to want to miss this one. You can check out homemade goods, original art, unique creations from local and regional artists and crafters. Not only that, live music in the gazebo all day. So you can always take a break and sit down and relax, find some shade. And the Platteville Farmers Market going on right next door. So lots to check out this Saturday morning, Platteville's City Park at the Hometown Fest Art and Craft Fair. Learn more on their Facebook events page. So a man in Washington is a hero after using his own car to safely stop a runaway SUV on Interstate 5. His name is Paul Jackson. Sorry, Mr. Jackson. I am for real. Paul realized something was seriously wrong when he saw the driver going through a medical emergency, then saw a frightened young child in the back seat. Here's Paul telling us the story.
2: It was something I didn't even really think about. I just did it. My rescue car, my Batmobile, is a Kia Forte, perfect for stopping cars. I saw the car bouncing on the wall. Her face is up out of it, eyes rolled back in the back of her head. I didn't want anything to go south. Slowly guided her to a stop.
1: Yeah, that's Paul Jackson, a hero, who carefully guided a runaway SUV against a concrete barrier and brought it to a controlled stop. Yeah, no doubt. He is a hero. Way to go, Paul. And how do you think you would react if you were in that situation? Saw a runaway SUV on the interstate, and then you saw a young kid with just probably the scariest look on his face ever. You would probably try to do something too, right? But you know, we always love to point out people doing good in our communities and around our country and the world. And this time we salute Paul Jackson. Today is National Junk Food Day. Celebrate appropriately. We're going to celebrate with comedian Bill Squire. He's got our Laughter at 5 after at 6:05 on X1071.
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4: Here's your X1071 Tri-State forecast. Lows level off around 53 tonight under clear skies. High temperatures reach up to 75. Tomorrow, mainly sunny skies. Tomorrow night, lows around 53. Upper 70s Thursday and Friday. Taking a look at the extended forecast, 84 Saturday, 91 Sunday, and 89 on Monday. Right now, it's 77 degrees. I'm staff meteorologist Jennifer Vujicki.
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And this town's lost its faith. 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

0: Ariana Grande on X1071 Extreme Hit Music. Have you seen the picture yet where she's got a dog on a leash, hugging her boyfriend out in public, and he's got a handful of booty? That's why people are talking about Ariana Grande. How about a handful of junk food? Today is National Junk Food Day. So we've got comedian Bill Squire talking about how much he loves the junk food. This is our Laughter at 5 After on X1071.
1: Speaking of bodies, mine's getting too fat. Independently of myself. Just does what it wants. But that's why I dress like this. I'm not trying to look nice. I'm just trying to hide everything. And I gotta wear a tie or else this button's gonna fly off and hit this lady in the face. These pants are so tight, it's making my farts louder. It's not even a nice suit. I swear to God, it's a George Foreman. It came with my grill. When I go to the grocery store, people ask me where the junk food is. They're like, hey, dude, where are the Twinkies? I'm like, it doesn't matter. I have them all. I got this one friend. He's always trying to help me lose weight. He's like, Bill, losing weight's not hard. All you got to do is watch what you eat. Like, what do you have for breakfast? I'm like, cereal? He's like, how many bowls do you have? I'm like, how many bowls are in a box? What kind of milk do you use? Whipped cream. It's so good. It's really good.

X1071 Extreme Hit Music. There's Joa, End of Beginning. New Hampshire was just ranked the best state to move to in 2026. It was number one thanks to strong scores in safety, healthcare, education, and quality of life. In fact, four states in New England finished in the top 10. And you're probably wondering, yeah, but who finished last? Well, that would happen to be New Mexico, the worst place to move in 2026. We've got Martin Garrix and Ed Sheeran on the air.

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Have you checked out the new casino yet? They put up a picture of Pinky today announcing the road is now open. So no more construction to worry about, which is kind of nice. At Bally's Marquette. 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

0: Extreme hit music on X1071. There's Miley. How's it going? My name is Johnny J. I think you got problems? Well, Charlie Sheen's daughter, Sammy, who is an OnlyFans model, posted a video about how upset she gets at people's comments that she gets a lot of money from her dad, Charlie. And to clear things up, she says it's not dad that are her money makers. It's her body parts. Let's hear from her. Here's Sammy.
1: Look, if I had daddy's money, I would own it, okay? I would let you guys know this man has not given me a dime in over 4 years. I have been fully financially supporting myself since I was 18 years old, and I found out that he bought my sister a car in cash, okay? So I asked him if he could buy me a horse for the same price, and that was the last time we spoke, and that was like a couple weeks ago. So if that doesn't put into perspective that my father doesn't help me with anything, I don't know what does. So yeah, my dad did not get me the beach house. These t*****s did, okay?
0: Yeah, that's Charlie Sheen's daughter, Sammy, saying she gets no money from daddy. By the way, her mom is actress Denise Richards. So other daughter gets a car from dad. Then Sammy calls dad, and dad's like, new phone, who dis? What do you think about that? Weather this week looks pretty fabulous. Jennifer has more details next on X1071.
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11: Here's your X1071 Tri-State Forecast. Lows dip down to about 53 tonight under clear skies. Daytime highs approaching 75 tomorrow, mainly sunny skies. Mainly clear skies tomorrow night, lows level off around 53. Upper 70s Thursday and Friday. Taking a look at the extended forecast, 83 Saturday, 91 Sunday, and 90 on Monday. Currently, it's 76 degrees. I'm staff meteorologist Laura Lockwood.
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I'm out. 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